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Savannah. Why settle for ordinary when you can ascend to the extraordinary? This weekend, elevate your night out at Club 51 Degrees. Hey, this is DJ B-Rad. I want to let you know, with our 3 floors of premium entertainment and the city's most captivating bartenders,

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0: This is G100 weather.
14: For the afternoon, mostly cloudy with scattered showers or thunderstorms. Downpours are possible. Highs will be in the low 80s. For tonight, mostly cloudy. Lows in the lower 60s. On Friday, more clouds and sunshine and cooler with highs in the upper 70s. That's your forecast. I'm WJCL 22 Storm Tracker meteorologist Jonathan Myers.
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13: I'm Chief Meteorologist Jeremy Nelt for the WJCL 22 Storm Tracker Weather Center. Spotty showers exit early, variable clouds overnight, lows in the low 60s. Out the door Friday, a dry start, temps in the 60s. By afternoon, partly to mostly cloudy skies, highs around 80.
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0: 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May is Military Appreciation Month. 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
6: I'm Chief Meteorologist Jeremy Nelson for the WJCL 22 Storm Tracker Weather Center. Spotty showers exit early, variable clouds overnight, lows in the low 60s. Out the door Friday, a dry start, temps in the 60s. By afternoon, partly to mostly cloudy skies, highs around 80.
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1: It's Didi in the Morning on G100. It's time to bring that big energy to the Lowcountry. Our celebrity pickleball tournament is May 15th to 17th at the local pickle in Bluffton. 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
15: I'm Chief Meteorologist Jeremy Nelt for the WJCL 22 Storm Tracker Weather Center. Spotty showers exit early, variable clouds overnight, lows in the low 60s. Out the door Friday, a dry start, temps in the 60s. By afternoon, partly to mostly cloudy skies, highs around 80.
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0: Military Appreciation Month, we remember the words of President Lincoln in the Gettysburg Address. He captured the nation's purpose and honored the fallen soldiers' sacrifices during the Civil War. Lincoln said, "We are met on a great battlefield of that war. We have come to dedicate a portion of that field as a final resting place for those who here gave their lives that that nation might live."
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0: John F. Kennedy once said, "Word to the nation, guard zealously your right to serve in the armed forces, for without them, there would be no other rights to guard." 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
1: 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Another banger.
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1: Over by these, so you won't have to take a flight for 2 hours.
2: Oh, they're cheaper than the flights. Okay, but go ahead.
1: They have to be. All right, so this is for real, and I've heard a lot about this. The woolly mammoth will be back by 2050. This is for real. They're already in the process of making this. Now, they're big, and they say, realistically, they will help slow down the melting of the ice caps.
2: Oh, really?
1: Yes, because how big they are, they'll take away in the air. What is that?
3: Moisture? Like moisture or atmosphere?
1: Not the moisture, the bad thing that's in the air. CO,
3: pollution.
1: Yes,
3: oh,
1: it just it'll filter everything. Okay. Their size and what they do will help the environment, and it'll slow down the ice from melting.
2: All right.
1: Humans will live on cities built on oceans. Trey, how much of the ocean, the world is ocean? Is water?
3: It's like 90% almost.
1: 71%.
3: 71%
1: is covered in ocean, which means we're running out of land.
3: Yep.
1: Scientists in China and in the UN have already developed a blueprint of cities that will live, like, hold about 10,000, 20,000 people, but they will be on the ocean.
3: I will say this. People don't realize we are on, like, one side of this globe. The whole other side is water.
4: It's just
3: crazy.
1: Right. That's why they say we know more about space than we do our own oceans, which is crazy. This one is a little scary. Microscopic sensors will monitor the entire planet. So it's like this dust that they will release. We can't see it with our eyes, but it can monitor any changes all around the globe.
2: Oh, you mean kind of like chemtrails that we all said was a lie?
1: This is why this one gets a little weird, right? But these are more like digital sensors that could sense anything, like the heat. Again.
2: And it's in our atmosphere and we don't see it. Again, chemtrails. Let's go.
1: People did not like this one. AI will decode animal language.
2: I bet they will.
1: We will be able to understand.
2: Hold on. I would love to know what my dog Dak thinks.
1: Exactly.
2: I want to know it. Because every now and then he turns his head and looks at me like, really? You know what I mean? Like, this dog will just stare at me and just turn his head like, what?
1: Imagine your fish telling you, yo, give me some more water.
2: All right. Now, I'm not trying to figure out what the goldfish has to say.
4: Dak just hit me. He said he want to tell you, I've been ready to go. He said, I want a new owner. And I want to eat what you eat.
2: And he does. That's hilarious. So all of these things are expected by 2050.
1: Things that sound completely unbelievable by 2050 will be a real thing. So get ready, y'all.
2: Well, I think it's going to be sooner than that because the way technology going.
1: Lying.
2: Right? All right. Thank you for that, Cruz. Appreciate it. It's Dee Dee in the morning.
5: D100.

0: Good morning. It's Dee Dee in the morning. I'm sleepy because I just got through eating.
1: Boy.
0: Good food. Some good food. And a lot. Jay Cruz is here also. A comedian, J.J. Williams and Trey G. Now, here's the deal. Trey went into this spot, told us all about it, but Jay Cruz actually fell in love when they came in. Tell everybody why.
2: So Trey told us about this Dominican spot that he went to recently, and I haven't been there. And luckily, that's who's in here today. Fritura!
1: Fritura!
0: Yes, yes, yes, yes. Please welcome Rosie and James Brunder! Hey.

0: Morning.
1: Yes.
0: All right. So, Rosie and James, you two here. This was really my first time eating full Dominican food.
2: Yeah, me too.
1: All the way.
0: All the way, like tasting so much. You guys brought so much in. Please tell everybody some of the things you brought in today and what you serve at your restaurant.
3: Well, we brought some, we have a traditional Cuban that we make. Our pork, we let it get in the oven for 8 to 10 hours, mm-hmm. let that fall off the bone. We brought some chimis, which is a traditional burger. You have your protein, you have your cabbage, your sauce in there. Mm-hmm. We brought some moro de gandules, which is the rice with the pigeon peas in it. We brought some pork. We brought a lot of beautiful things in here.
0: You sure did.
1: Empanadas.
3: Yeah, slice of flavor.
0: We ate good.
4: You know what y'all brought? Some sleepy.
3: that usually accompanies
4: that. Buddy.
0: All right, so you guys opened the restaurant. Tell us a little bit about how long you had the restaurant and what else everybody can expect there.
3: The restaurant, we've had it for 3 years. Our expectations is to give quality, love. You know, the food is a language. You know, it's an art. So when we come in, we want you to feel like you're at home, especially when you're having food at home. You're never in the living room. You're in the kitchen. Mm-hmm. You know, when you're with family, you're always in the kitchen. You're always eating. You're munching. So that's the experience that we want people to have.
0: All right. Now, Rosie, you did all this cooking today?
5: Yes, I did.
0: Okay. Rosie can cook.
4: Rosie can
0: go down.
1: Rosie can cook, but she's scared to talk, though.
0: I know.
1: Rosie.
0: Yeah.
1: Rosie. Always shy.
0: How'd you guys... Tell me about the name, by the way.
5: So... Fritura means everything fried.
0: Ah.
5: But when you tell someone that doesn't know what fritura is, they're like, what? Mm-hmm. Mm-hmm. So it's like, fritu what? So it could be a question, but it could also be a statement, because once they have the food, it's like, fritu what?
0: Yeah.
4: I like that.
0: It's
4: I
0: all
4: like
0: about
4: that.
0: The delivery.
5: Wow.
4: So everything is fried.
5: Almost everything is fried.
4: Everything's fried. Mm-hmm. Okay.
5: Oh, so like the concept that we have is that we want to give you what you don't want to make at home.
0: Mm-hmm. Mm.
5: So you don't want to fry all these things at home. So that's what we give you.
0: Okay.
4: Yeah.
0: You guys brought something in and you said it's kind of like an appetizer that had the sausage in it, cheese.
5: So it's called a picadera or a fritura.
0: Uh-huh.
5: So that has the Dominican sausage, which is the longaniza. It has fried salami, fried cheese, fried pork, and fried chicken. Uh-huh. And we usually serve it either with tostones or maduros.
0: Okay. Mm. This is...
1: Tostones, maduros, or plantanos, plantains. I'm just
0: Thank you, Cruz. Because, you know, all I know is that when they came in, Cruz, he's been eating everything since y'all walked in over an hour ago.
1: When I first smelt it, I was like, this smells like my mama's kitchen.
0: So for somebody who, let's say somebody who's never had Dominican food before, what's the first thing you think they got to try from your menu?
3: I think that it's called the mangube tres golpes. That's a traditional...
0: The what?
3: Mangube tres... So it's butter smash plantains. With the three hits. Mangu.
0: Mangu.
6: There you go.
0: Mangu.
6: And the other one.
3: Los tres golpes.
0: Los tres golpes.
3: Golpes.
0: Hey, you got it. Los tres golpes.
4: Yep.
0: I'm learning.
4: Yeah, go ahead.
0: You try it. Say it again.
4: Nah, but so y'all was saying.
3: Mangu with the tres golpes.
4: Mangu.
3: Tres.
4: Tres.
3: Golpes.
4: Golpes.
3: You got it.
5: So that's it. So it's kind of the three punches.
0: Yeah.
5: So it's fried salami, fried cheese, and fried eggs, and then we put pickled onions over it.
0: So that right there is what you think people should try first.
5: That is the most traditional thing that you would think of when you think Dominican Republic, because it's like a Dominican breakfast.
1: Yes.
0: You're located in Roanoke, Texas. Tell everybody again how to find a fritura.
3: If you put Dominican food, we're going to pop up.
0: Okay.
3: But fritura, you go on our social media, so it's fritura.com. Mm-hmm. You'll find us. I mean, we're not hard to find.
0: I love that. Dominican food, y'all. If you've never had it before, you got to try theirs. It's so good. Everything you brought was good.
3: Thank you so
0: Everything,
3: much.
0: Everything, I promise you, was that good.
5: Oh, you still have to try the dulce de coco.
0: What is
5: coconut
0: that?
5: Coconut candy.
0: The coconut candy.
5: And the fritura cookie.
0: Uh-huh.
5: That we collaborated with Big Zaddy's, and she makes the cookie for us. So we provide the dulce de coco, and she makes the coconut cake. The cookie for us.
0: You know, I'm really upset that I don't have an accent. Y'all's accent, the way you're able to just, you know, the words just rolling off your tongue, I'm getting mad. I want that. All right, here's the deal. If you want to try it, if you've never had Dominican food, you really need to go to Roanoke, Texas, and you guys are located where inside?
5: 206 North Oak Street in Roanoke, Texas.
1: And just to let you know, it is not the same as Mexican food.
0: No.
1: Yes, we all speak Spanish, but it's two different things.
0: Yes, it is. Very much so. You guys got to try them. Definitely support. That's what this is all about. Our small business spotlight is putting the spotlight on some of those in our community that you need to support. Rosie and James Brunder are their names, and it's called Fritura, and make sure you visit them in Roanoke. Uh-oh.
4: Fritura!
1: Yes.
0: Rosie and James Brunder!
7: Hey!
1: Didi in the morning.
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6: 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Who the f*** is that? It's a 9-1-1 number, so you know it knows that.

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3: 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All right, you guys saw this. They're trying to contain this virus that was on that that ship. What is it called? The Hanta virus? Hanta? Yeah. What is it? Hanta or Hanta?
4: I think it's Hanta virus.
5: All right.
4: It is.
5: Where are you from?
3: All right. And tomato, tomato. The Hanta virus, though, they're saying they're trying to contain it.
6: This morning, global health officials and those in the U.S. are racing to contain a deadly Hanta virus outbreak as new cases emerge linked to that cruise ship in the Atlantic. KLM Airlines now saying one of the ship's passengers, who later died from the virus, boarded a flight in Johannesburg before crew members decided she was too sick to travel. Dutch health officials are now contacting the passengers who were on that plane. Meanwhile, Switzerland has confirmed a new case of the virus in a man who'd previously been on the ship, the first confirmed case in Europe. Here in the U.S., we learned overnight that people in at least two states, Arizona and Georgia, are being monitored. So far, no symptoms have been reported. But some passengers were allowed to leave the ship before the full extent of the outbreak was known. One passenger still on board was quoted by a Spanish newspaper saying 23 people disembarked at an earlier stop, adding there are 23 people wandering around there, and until 3 days ago, no one had contacted them.
3: Dang it.
4: That's actually crazy.
3: Yeah, and they're thinking this thing is done through human contact. Because even though they say, didn't they claim it started
4: with rodent?
3: Rodent feces and all this kind of stuff. But now they're thinking that it came through on human to human contact. Mm. Did anybody see what they're now saying, though, that it could be a situation where this is all planned and there was a...
5: Girl.
3: Tweet that was out years ago that talked about it predicted coronavirus and this in the same year.
4: It said 2023 coronavirus will end, and then it said 2026 hantavirus will begin.
3: Yep. No, it didn't. Yes, it did.
4: And this was back in like 2022, I think.
3: Yeah, it was done in June of 2022.
4: Yeah, and that was the only tweet that it ever put out.
3: Yep.
4: Shut
3: up. And it was by somebody called the Soothsayer.
4: Yeah.
3: Soothsayer.
4: But listen, I'm going to say this, though. Before you get your conspiracy theories antennas going, what if AI created that? Well, like, what if somebody just did it through AI and they was like,
3: just recently.
4: Like, they just recently
3: and
4: did
3: they
4: it.
3: Put the date as 6/10/22.
4: Exactly.
3: Okay.
4: Exactly.
5: Because it's just an image.
4: Yeah, it's just
5: and
4: an
5: you
4: image.
5: Can fake an image.
3: But it just says 2023, Corona ended, 2026, hantavirus.
4: How I know you was going to sink your conspiracy theory teeth into
5: it.
4: This.
5: She found it.
4: I knew it. Oh, my God.
7: You knew it. When you saw it, you're like, oh, my God.
3: All right, here's another one then, Trey. It says from 2012.
4: Oh, God.
3: Somebody says this. This guy says, overheard behind me while watching H5. N1 Nas workshop today. You want to really make a pandemic, make hantavirus human transmissible.
4: Yeah. I've seen a lot of people in the comment section saying that they don't believe this hantavirus is as bad as people like say it is.
3: Mm.
4: And they don't believe it's spreading like they say it is.
3: All right. Really? Let's see. Yeah, let's talk about propaganda. 50 Cent. Y'all see he's in trouble?
4: Jeez. Yep. The homie 50 Cent basically is headed back to court again after one of his former financial assistants basically is suing him for harassment, and she said he was bullying her.
8: 50 Cent, a.k.a. Curtis Jackson, is responding through his lawyer to a lawsuit filed against him by a woman who worked with the music mogul for about 12 years. Here are some of the highlights of the lawsuit. Monique Mayers claims she refused to hide property in her own name to conceal Jackson's connection to a transaction during his bankruptcy-related reporting period. She also says she would not file a false police report accusing Jackson's driver and bodyguard of stealing Jackson's vehicle and approximately $600,000 in cash. Because of that, Mayer says she was fired in March of 2019 without cause and without severance. 50 Cent's attorney responded, though, to those allegations, calling Mayers a disgruntled former employee who was terminated for cause over 5 years ago. They also noted Mayers has, quote, chosen to employ counsel who is currently engaged in separate ongoing litigation against Mr. Jackson on behalf of Shaniqua Tompkins. Who is that, you might ask? Well, Tompkins shares a son.
3: 50 Cent, baby mama.
4: Yeah, basically.
3: The one he's been fighting with forever.
4: Yeah. And okay. If you know how 50 Cent move, you had to know that something like this was going to happen. Because I feel like he, like, targets other people so much that somebody just probably couldn't wait to target him. You know what I mean?
5: Yeah, I've always said, you go after people so much, I hope you have no skeletons in your closet. Yeah. And maybe, you know.
3: Everybody kept saying that about him, but he has been quiet, y'all. You notice that? 50 ain't said nothing lately in like 2 weeks.
4: And some of the allegations that she is like, not 2 weeks.
3: It has been.
4: Yeah, some of the allegations she putting up on him, I could kind of see him doing some of that stuff.
3: Me too.
4: Yeah,
3: buddy. Yeah. Me too.
4: Making a social media post and all that type of stuff.
3: All right, listen, coming up, you guys, we got $1,000 for you with our $1,000 minute game. Get ready to call in and play, all right? It's Dee Dee in the morning.
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0: Good morning to you. It's Dee Dee in the morning looking right now for Trey G to find out what's trending with Trey this early in the morning.
1: Hey, if you have logged into your Instagram account, you might notice that you have a little bit less of a follower count than you had when you went to sleep.
2: Oh, I went straight to it when I read this.
1: Yeah, they say that Instagram has removed multiple Instagram accounts following a major bot purge. Mm-hmm. So, bot accounts basically are accounts that pretty much are set up by like machines or like not run by people, or they've just been inactive on Instagram for I don't know how long.
0: That's what I heard. Yeah, inactive accounts, this and that. There's a lot of them that they,
1: And they inflate people's follower accounts. And so now Instagram is trying to get rid of that so they can kind of purge everything and start anew.
0: Did you see what they said? I think Kylie Jenner lost 15 million followers.
1: Oh, dang.
0: Yeah, she lost like 15 million. Somebody else lost 8 million followers.
2: Did you guys go check?
0: No, I didn't even check.
1: I did go check. I didn't lose any, but I did see a page that I followed. They lost like 100,000.
0: No.
1: And it's like a very popular like black page.
0: Really?
3: Yeah. Now, are they going to get those back?
0: Yeah, that's
2: They
0: could have been bought or inactive. Somebody's just inactive. They're gone.
1: Yeah, they gone.
2: It kind of tells you your real following count. You know what I mean?
1: It's good, though, to a certain extent, because if they don't interact with you, they're just taking up kind of room and space anyway.
2: For sure. Yeah.
0: So. You know, I had to do that. Like, I'd be following people, but I don't really. So I had stopped. I had to unfollow because I was like, bothering me. I mean, what am I doing
1: I unfollowed you.
2: Wait, damn! I just looked. You unfollowed me, girl.
3: Look, today.
0: All right, listen. Coming up, we got the five things you need to know to start your day. It's Dee Dee in the morning.
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1: One more reason.
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1: Turn up on
2: 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Savannah.

0: Nowadays, everybody wanna talk like they got something to say, but nothing comes out when they move their lips, just a bunch of gibberish. But them back like they forgot about Dre.
1: It's Dee Dee in the morning, and we gotta get into something right now. First of all, good morning. It is Friday. There is J. Cruz.
2: Hey.
1: Also, Trey G.
3: Happy Friday.
1: Uh-oh. And comedian J.J. Williamson.
4: Good morning, good morning, good morning, good people. It's Friday. It's Friday. It's the weekend. It's time to party. Hey. It's Friday. It's Friday. It's the weekend. It's time to party. So, JJ, what you do?
1: Hey!
4: When the weekend come to you. Well, like, I'm going to get my shop on.
1: Okay.
4: And I'm going to get my brunch on.
1: Okay.
4: Then I'm going to get my smoke on all weekend long because it's Friday.
5: The five things you need to know right now on Dee Dee in the morning.
1: First thing you need to know right now, uh-oh. Everybody is upset. They're saying an IDF soldier, an Israeli soldier now, has been caught desecrating the statue of Virgin Mary.
3: Uh-oh.
1: Yeah, they said that what he did was he took a cigarette. He had a cigarette in his mouth, and he took one and put it to the Virgin Mary's mouth, too. Gave her a cigarette.
2: Mm.
1: So people are upset about it. They said he's desecrating the statue of the Virgin Mary.
2: Most recently, another soldier hit the head of a Jesus statue with a sledgehammer.
1: Mm-hmm.
2: That photo went out, too. So they've been having some issues with that over
1: there. They really, really have.
2: Oh, you know, they put together a commission over there just to investigate incidents like this.
1: Really?
2: Against Christians over there.
1: Wow. Yeah. Right? But yeah, they said they didn't like the fact that the Virgin Mary was smoking. And again, it looked like it's a cigarette. I don't know if it's anything else. I couldn't tell.
3: Leave them statues and stuff alone.
1: Leave it alone. All right.
4: Well, ladies and gentlemen, let's talk a little NFL. Now, y'all know a couple of weeks ago we had the NFL draft. These teams are starting to go to minicamp. Well, there's one particular player that's not going to be in minicamp, and J. Cruz, unfortunately, it's your team.
2: Mm-mm.
4: Aaron Rodgers.
2: Mm.
4: Aaron Rodgers has not decided if he's going to come back to the Pittsburgh Steelers. He's holding his team up, the franchise up right now. They didn't pick a quarterback in the draft. They didn't trade for one. So for right now, Pittsburgh Steelers franchise is quarterbackless, if that's such a word.
1: Quarterbackless.
4: Right. List. Yeah, backless right now. So they don't have no quarterback. So, Cruz, you get in shape, man. They may be calling you up, man. They need a quarterback.
2: Oh, y'all saw me last year with my son's shoulder pads on.
4: Yeah. So helmet. You are ready. You
2: I'm
4: got
2: ready
4: the helmet,
2: go.
4: You got the glove, you got the, yeah, so you ready.
2: Mouthpiece.
4: Yeah.
2: I got the skills.
3: You saw me last year. You looked a damn fool.
1: Okay, all right.
3: You saw me last year.
4: Looked a damn fool.
3: Go ahead, man.
1: Let's go.
2: Can we talk about this Philly crossing guard who some people say acted a fool after he got interviewed for retelling a story about a car crash by a school?
6: When I tell you, he ran the light, T-boned the lady, I'm bobbing and weaving. I'm just thankful to be alive right now. Thank you, Jesus.
7: What did it sound like?
6: Bam! I swear, not to be funny, it happened that fast, and luckily, I'm alive.
7: Do you know what time of day
6: I had
7: kids
6: to pull
7: playing out there?
6: They was out there. They were in there. I had to pull a kid out. I had to pull, what's the name, nephew out?
2: Mm-mm.
7: What?
6: Mm-hmm. No, what's the name, nephew?
8: Thomas?
6: Mm-hmm. Yes. Mm-hmm.
7: So there were kids in there?
6: Yes. My adrenaline is still running. I'm just thankful to be alive.
7: So you see this car on its side. Kids are screaming. What's going on?
6: I run Seaboom, then I grab a kid out because he's stuck, frantic, and pull him out. Guy's in there. He's trapped in there. Then I run out, get myself together because my heart is boom, boom, boom, boom, boom.
2: He went viral for personality.
4: Yeah,
2: really.
4: Yeah,
2: another
4: yeah,
2: story.
4: I saw
2: that. It was really good.
1: Hey,
2: I wouldn't be surprised.
1: It made me think about it. They can make a song. Remember that one lady who did it? There was a lady who was the, she saw the reporter, and she was like, y'all don't remember that?
2: Oh, Protect Your Kids.
1: No, that was Hide Your Kids, Hide Your Wife. That was a guy, and they made a song out of that one.
3: Okay.
2: Right.
1: But then there was another woman.
3: Uh-huh. There was another woman.
1: Right.
3: Was it Oh Lord Jesus,
1: yeah,
3: there's a fire.
1: There it is.
3: Yeah.
1: Y'all don't remember
3: that? Something brown.
1: Yeah.
3: I definitely do remember her.
1: And they made a big video and a song out of her
3: for being
1: an eyewitness. I see them doing that with him, too.
3: Yeah. But the other guy, too, Hide Your Kids, Hide Your Wife. He was
2: famous for real.
3: There's a rapper out of Florida by the name of Kodak Black, a.k.a. Bill Capri.
4: Yeah.
3: It looks like Kodak Black was arrested in Florida for drug trafficking charges. He just recently turned himself in off of a 2025 case back in November that he caught. His attorney actually did release a statement. He said it is a weak legal basis that they have arrested him on. They found prescription cough syrup, promethazine, and some other stuff
1: Damn.
3: On him. So he is now locked up behind bars. And I feel like, I ain't gonna lie, that's kind of the best place for Kodak Black at this point.
2: Boy.
1: Damn.
3: He has been very sporadic on social media.
2: Promethazine.
3: Oh,
1: golly. Yeah. All right, listen, those right there are your five. We need somebody to play our $1,000 mini game. You answer 10 questions correctly this morning, you're gonna win some cash. You're gonna be $1,000 richer for the weekend right now if you answer these questions, all right? Hit us up right now at 833-TALK TO DeeDee.
4: That's 833-825-5233.
1: It's DeeDee in the morning.
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1: is G100 Traffic.
2: Getting you started with a pretty good ride throughout town this morning. Keeping an eye on Augusta Road southbound, where we can expect to see some delays arise. Getting towards I-95 into Port Wentworth, though right now pretty wide open as we're making our way southbound into town. Also going to be keeping an eye on I-516 eastbound and westbound. Right now pretty wide open. We can't expect to see more delays there. Getting towards Abercorn Street. Another traffic update in minutes. I'm Zach Rizzle.
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0: say?
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2: Good morning, Dee Dee. In the morning, we're about to play our $1,000 minute game. Get ready. All right, so listen, you guys, before we even get into that, according to this, they say on average, we spend about this many minutes each day looking for something that we lost or we can't find. How many minutes a day y'all be looking around going, where'd I leave that? Mm-mm. Let me find.
3: Anywhere from 35 to an hour.
2: Huh? Okay.
3: About 35 minutes. To an hour.
2: You're going to take you about 35 minutes to find something?
3: Yeah.
2: What about you, Trey?
4: I say about 10 to 15.
2: What about you, Cruz?
5: Recently, hours and hours. I would say 5 hours. I've been losing
3: everything.
5: I've been losing everything.
4: Sound like money loans.
2: I know it, right? Hours and hours.
5: I swear, y'all. Something going on. I'm forgetting everything.
2: They say
3: you renovated your house then.
5: Something's wrong.
2: They say it takes, on average, 55 minutes for you to find something you lost in the house.
3: Yeah. 55.
5: It took me, I needed time to find something this morning.
4: It take me that long. I just give up. Go get another one.
2: Me too, Trey. I'd be like, you know, unless it's my keys.
3: Nah, your keys be expensive.
5: Yeah.
3: My son just lost his damn. We had to get one made.
2: Let me tell you what I ended up having to do, guys. Let me tell you, I really do feel like my mama now. So there's like this table when you walk in the house.
3: Yeah. Mm-hmm.
2: And I have a little bowl right there, and that's where I put my keys every time I walk in, so I know where the hell they are.
3: I got a little hook right by my...
2: Oh, you have a hook?
3: I got a hook right there by the door.
2: Oh, you put your coat and hat there, too, on that hook?
3: No, I hang them up.
2: All right, let's

0: 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Hey, Tabitha.
1: Tab.
2: Good morning.
0: I love the name Tabitha. I think that's such a cute name.
3: I had sex with a Tabitha once.
2: What?
3: I did.
1: Oh, she said, ooh.
3: Tabitha, I know it wasn't you, baby. I'm just saying. I just remember Tabitha. She was a cool girl. I like Tabby.
4: Oh, Tabitha.
3: Me and Tabby.
4: Tabitha, what's your middle name?
2: Lasagna.
4: Lasagna, Tabitha. Lasagna.
0: Lasagna.
4: Lasagna.
0: Not lasagna.
2: Not lasagna. But
4: lasagna. Lasagna.
3: I know, girl. We just said
1: Tabitha lasagna. That's a name. Man. Boy,
4: Tabitha
1: like
4: lasagna.
0: So, Tabitha, do they ever call you Tabby or anything? It's just Tabitha.
2: Just Tab.
3: I like Tab.
2: Mm-hmm. Mm-hmm.
3: Right. Can I call you Tab?
0: All right, Tab. Listen, we're going to spin this wheel. We'll see who's going to ask these questions and see if we can get some extra cash. Okay,
5: J.
0: Cruz.
5: Okay,
0: Tab.
4: Trey G.
5: J. Cruz. $20 bonus.
4: The dub. Right. You got a dub.
3: All right, here we go, girl. So listen, I'm going to read you the question. If you don't know the answer, just say pass because we'll come back to it and you can try again. You don't want to take too long on each question because you only got 60 seconds. You ready?
2: I'm ready.
3: All right, here we go, Tab. How tall are you?
2: 5'9".
3: Are you one of the tallest or shortest in your family?
2: Tallest.
3: Ted Turner was the founder of which news network?
2: CNN.
4: Yeah.
3: Harrisburg is the capital of which state? Which female singer said she had an awkward moment with Rihanna at the Met Gala recently?
2: Beyonce.
3: How many championship rings does LeBron James have?
2: Six.
3: What's the fifth question I asked you? The fifth.

0: Harrisburg is the capital of what state?
1: Okay. Tabitha? Okay,
0: you did okay.
2: Yes.
1: You got 5 out of 10. Five out of 10, girl.
3: Yeah,
1: all right, here's what you missed. Harrisburg is the capital of which state? Pennsylvania.
0: PA. Oh.
1: Which female singer said she had an awkward moment with Rihanna at the Met Gala? Tyla. How many championship rings does the king, LeBron James, have?
3: Yeah.
1: 4.
3: But she said 6, so you know who she was really thinking about.
4: Okay. Uh-oh. Alrighty.
3: Thank you.
1: Tom Brady has 7.
3: No, he got 7.
1: That's 7 rings.
3: He's talking about the real GOAT.
1: And then Bill Russell, the one who has the most NBA rings.
3: We're talking about the real
1: GOAT. Most NBA rings given to...
3: We're talking about the real GOAT,
1: okay. All right, that was 12 to him, I think they said. But anyway, but we're going to worry about 6 little ones somebody got. All right, listen.
3: Oh,
1: who on the morning show has the nickname Alexa, Trey G, and what does CSI stand for? Crime Scene Investigation. Mm-hmm. So you got 5 out of 10. You're going to get $10 every correct answer. We added up as $50, but add another $20 to it.
3: $70.
1: All right.
3: Big money.
1: Big money. $70. Why don't you do me a favor? Tell everybody the show that gave you a shot at $1,000.
2: DD in the morning.

0: 5-minute prank call. Hello. On Didi in the Morning.
1: You told us you were going to make your cousin mad, right?
2: Well, I'm going to tell him I went to see Boo Boo 2 days ago.
1: Mm-hmm.
2: And his daddy got jiggy with me, and I had to beat his daddy up in front of my child. I hate to do that, but.
1: All right, then let's call.
3: Right,
1: let's call.
3: All right.
4: Hello.
2: Hey, this is Sharon. Guess what happened?
4: What's up?
2: Well, I went over to baby daddy's house yesterday, and he tried to get jiggy with me, and I had to give him a two-piece without a fight. He started talking shit. I went to take the baby some gumbo, and he just didn't want to hear that shit, and I had to go on and flowing.
4: All right, my trip to

0: Yeah, you tripping.
1: I'm gonna say, where are you at now?
0: At the house now. I had the jet because the motherfucker gonna call the police on me.
1: Man, that hoe, man. Where you leave that at?
0: Man, I think he at the house, but he gonna call the police, he whole ass like that. You don't get him?
1: Well, yeah. I wish you'd put him on the phone. Call him or something. Call his mama.
0: His mama dead.
1: Call the motherfucking grave. Wake that hoe up.
0: I know. I wish I could wake that bitch up. She dead and gone, though.
1: Yeah, well, I tell you what. You let that motherfucker do one more thing to my kid, folks. And I'll be back on the flight. I'm on.
0: This smoke that good?
1: Yeah, yeah. I got to get my mom right to tell him about this old cupcake. You know what I'm saying?
0: I know. I told him you don't get your stripes on him yet. He just don't believe it. But you know the
1: You can't get no stripes off no hoe.
2: All right. I want everybody to listen. This here is a real conversation. This is Charles. It's a prank call. It's the Mad Minute.
1: Hey, you had me ready to go smash this cat.
2: You know what? You and Sharon are wrong. Y'all was going to go to the grave to get this man's mama.
1: No. You know, I'm from Denver, so I'm smoking that good. Yeah, you know, keep it legal by the pound.
0: Well, I know.
2: All right, y'all give it up for Sharon and Charles.
3: Get in on the fun and prank call someone you know. Tell us how at DeeDeeMakesMeLaugh.com.
4: More of Didi in the Morning is coming up. Turn it up on G100, Savannah.

0: we are all here on this Thursday. Again, it's No Politics Thursday. We got to get into our hot topics. Have y'all heard what they're saying about gas now? Gas prices in the United States. We got to tell you the latest. Here we go.
1: Turn this TV off.
2: It's time for Hot Topics, only on Didi in the Morning.
0: Before we even get to that, you know, other problems. You saw this, more than 900 Spirit Airlines employees, they were let go in Texas.
3: Mm. It's not just gas. Airlines are feeling the pinch because of jet fuel costs. It's one of the reasons Spirit Airlines just shut down. Now we're learning more about the impact the shutdown had on workers here in Texas. Spirit employed roughly 17,000 people nationwide. A filing with the Texas Workforce Commission shows 444 were let go at Dallas-Fort Worth International and 515 workers at Houston's Bush Intercontinental. Some other airlines have opened job application portals specifically for former Spirit employees, but for many, their future remains unclear.
4: Man, sheesh.
0: That's what I said after we really, you know, we were joking about some of these airlines, and I know I talk about Frontier, but the more I think about what's going on, I can't even joke about that. Because it's sad that so many people are losing their jobs.
4: And the fact that they didn't even get a heads up.
0: Right.
4: It's just out the blue that they lost their job.
0: No, we got a heads up. Our gas prices were so goddamn high that these airlines are having a hard time when it comes to, you know what I mean?
5: Gas prices are ridiculous.
0: And so think about that. When you're a big-ass plane and you need all this gas. I mean,
5: facts. I got gas on Sunday. And it was one price. I got gas, and it was morning. It was at least a dollar and some change higher.
4: Higher, yeah.
5: I'm like, God.
0: It's ridiculous.
5: We are going the wrong way fast.
0: Yeah, we are. Yeah, we are. And so, speaking of that gas, didn't they say it's up? Is it up like to, is it on average $5 a gallon?
4: Something basically, like yeah. Overall, it's about $5 around the United States, man. It's crazy, like that, man.
0: Yeah.
6: This morning, more states taking action to address high gas prices. Indiana's governor suspending two gas-related taxes to save drivers nearly 60 cents per gallon. Kentucky's governor pushing a similar move and calling on Congress to suspend the federal gas tax. Prices, which now average $4.56 a gallon nationwide, are exposing the gap between the rich and the working class. A new report finds lower-income Americans have already cut back on their gas consumption, while wealthier households have simply increased their spending to keep their consumption levels steady.
5: Sheesh. Yeah.
4: You know, when gas was low, you know, you'll put your the gas thing in the tank, man. You'll go sit in the car, you'll text somebody real quick, you'll clean your car, get the water bottles out. It's so high, you gotta watch that pump now.
0: No, you watch it and then stop it at what you have. Sometimes you be like, okay, all right, I'm gonna stop it right here at 15.
4: Right there at 15.
0: You know, you be doing that
4: for real.
0: What is that called?
5: You be clicking it.
4: Yeah. You be clicking it.
5: You be clicking the pumper.
0: Yeah, that pumper. Okay. I'm just trying to figure out what the name of that
4: little. And then you go. Then you gonna shake it and get that little drop.
5: Shut up.
0: You gonna shake it?
4: I'm gonna shake it.
0: Okay. All righty, let's move on.
4: I'm gonna shake it. Shake it like your mama gay.
0: Okay. All right, let's move on. Which, by the way, I just will say this because I get so tired. I've gotten emails of people going, y'all always talking about these gas prices. It was like that during Biden, right?
5: Yo.
0: But I have to say this again. Hey, listen, y'all. Your people, your president got us in this war with Iran. Didn't expect all of this. The Strait of Hormuz and all of this stuff is why we dealing with this. But when y'all bring up this whole situation with Biden about, well, it was up there then, we were not supposed to make a lateral move.
5: Right.
0: That's all I'm trying to say.
4: That's all.
0: It ain't tit for tat and equal. Y'all said this was going to be better for us.
5: Facts.
0: Was why you voted.
5: Facts.
0: You said, and I'm just trying to figure out where in the hell is the better.
5: Yeah.
0: I'm waiting on it, okay? Better. Hey, y'all saw this about Keith Sweat? Anybody see? So Keith Sweat now he's saying he's tired of artists sampling his music.
7: Certain people, you know, I mean, but they sampling too much of my stuff now, and
8: don't you get paid off of that?
7: It don't matter. My whole thing, let me clear. I got to clear.
8: Yeah.
7: Because if I don't clear it, and I don't like what you did, and I'm snatching it off the internet.
8: Yeah.
7: Wow. You know, because I own my. So
9: yeah, we know. That's
7: so
9: what I'm
7: saying. So basically, don't just put it out there, because some of it is dope and some of it is just whack. And you know, let me be the judge.
5: Oh, God.
4: Oh, wow.
5: You should be happy they still sampling your
0: music.
5: They keeping you alive.
0: And relevant.
5: For the younger generations,
0: right,
5: you would think. But I guess I can understand, because John B. felt kind of the same way.
0: Did he?
5: Yeah.
0: Okay.
5: Yeah.
0: John B., see, again, you need to let them sample it so we all remember who the hell y'all are.
5: Thank you.
0: All right, coming up later, we got to have a talk about how kids and their parents are going all out for prom. That's on the way. It's Didi in the Morning.
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9: Looking at a wide open ride for you through town now. A little bit of congestion to keep an eye out for on Augusta Road southbound. Just tapping the brakes now. Getting close to I-95, but picking up speed once you're past the interstate. Heading south into Port Wentworth. Also keeping an eye over towards Pritchardville, South Carolina. Highway 46 eastbound. Right now pretty wide open. That's another spot where we can expect to see more delays coming in as the morning continues. Another traffic update in minutes. I'm Zach Grizzle.
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33: For today, mostly cloudy and pleasant with highs in the upper 70s to near 80. Tonight, cloudy with showers developing late, lows in the mid-60s. And the umbrella will be needed at times this weekend with showers and thunderstorms likely and highs in the lower 80s. That's your forecast. I'm WJCL 22 Storm Tracker meteorologist Jonathan Myers.
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0: It's Dee Dee in the morning, and yes.
1: Is it?
0: Yeah, and it's a Friday.
1: Ooh.
0: It's Friday, y'all. Yes, it is.
2: Anybody check their bank account?
0: No, I haven't. Why?
2: Oh, I do.
0: Oh, it's payday?
2: Woo, woo, woo, woo.
3: Yeah, that thing hit yesterday.
0: All right. Hey, listen, Trey, what's trending right now?
2: Hey, so NBA Youngboy is calling in to work, man. The Michael Jackson of this generation say he need a little break. And I think next time I call in to work for the show, I think I'm going to do it just like this. And I'm going to use these exact words probably.
3: Let's go.
2: This is how he called in to work for one of the biggest concerts in the country, Rolling Loud. Mm-hmm. He was supposed to be there on the third night of the concert. Uh-huh. But he says, to my Rolling Loud family, I won't be making it this time.
3: No, he didn't.
0: That's it?
4: Keep it simple.
2: He said a little bit more. He said, I just need some time away from traveling and performing right now. Love to everybody supporting me. I'll forever appreciate y'all.
3: Mm. Mm.
2: Next time I call in to work, I'm calling in just like that.
3: Hey, guys.
0: Oh, my God.
2: Yeah, I won't be making it this time.
4: You going to call or text?
2: I'm going to text it to you.
3: That's just
2: you know what? I might send a voice memo.
3: Right. Okay. I like that better.
2: I might voice memo, y'all.
0: Okay. All right, y'all. Coming up later, we got a listener struggling to find out what he did to get ghosted on Date Fail. Plus, spin the pick a player wheel, answer 10 questions like, which singer had an awkward encounter with Rihanna at the Met Gala? If you know that answer and get 9 more questions right, you're going to win $1,000. Mm. Play our $1,000 mini game right now. 833. Talk to Dee Dee.
4: That's 833-825-5233.
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1: Sometimes things don't work out.
2: You get used to it.
3: Here's another DD's date fail.
4: So right now we got my man Sean. Sean's got an issue because apparently he went on a great date. Right, Sean? How you doing?
5: Hey, what's up, guys?
6: Sean, tell us about the date, big dog.
5: So, went on this date with this girl that my mom actually set us up.
6: Oh, wow.
5: She was out shopping, and she seen this beautiful girl, like, just gorgeous girl. And, you know, I just got out of a relationship, so she said, you know, I'm sorry. She, like, stop. She's like, I'm sorry. Stop you. You look so beautiful. Mm. My son just got out of a relationship. Mm. I know you're exactly his type.
6: Uh-oh.
5: So, if you wouldn't mind, can I get your number, and I'll give you his number, and he can call you, and we can see, you know, what happens. And Crazy enough, she did it, you know, so I got her number, and we start texting, we start kicking it, you know, and it's like, you know, we're hitting it off, actually. Like, my mom, she had good taste.
6: Wait a minute, Sean. How did your mom know what your taste in women? Did she just kind of shoot in the dark, or did she already know, like, you know, my baby gonna like her?
5: My mama knows. She's been seeing, like, all the girls I date and everything. You know, the girls I bring home. And, you know, she's
6: she knows your style.
5: Life,
6: she
5: like
6: knows your style.
5: Like a type.
6: Mama know, child.
4: She know her baby.
6: Now, Sean, do you introduce your women to your mom, like, frequently? Like, this happens a lot?
5: My mom's around, you know, so I'm not trying to hide nothing.
6: It
5: is what it is.
6: It makes sense.
4: But you were a little nervous because she had a bad track record before setting you up on dates? Or is this, the, like, first time?
5: Oh, no, this is the first time, actually. I mean, she has her opinions on, you know, some of the girls I date, but she's never been like this.
4: This is the first time she went out of her... Okay.
6: Mama liked this one.
5: Right, that's why I figured this had to be special.
6: Okay, Sean, so how did the date go? Did everything turn out good? How did the date go? Walk us through how it went.
5: So her name is Janae. Mm-hmm. We start texting, and I'm just like, you know, let's meet in real life. Let's do this IRL, you know? Mm-hmm. So we went out.
4: In real life?
6: That's right.
4: Hear that?
5: Mm-hmm. You know, we went axe throwing, which I like. You know, it's like a little nice, little dangerous, a little outdoorsy.
6: It's different.
5: You know, I guess.
4: Dangerous.
5: Right. It's a little different. Yeah. I just show off my, you know, my guns a little bit, you know, my...
4: Sean, from what I gather, you a fan of a lot of things, camping, hiking, hunting, so do you need a woman that's kind of down with this kind of stuff, right?
5: Yeah, I'm an outdoors guy. I don't like being trapped in a city, in an office, like, you know, suit and tie job. That's not me. That's not my style.
6: Okay, so y'all went axe throwing. Did everything go smooth? Like, first of all, let me ask you this. Did you pick her up? Did y'all meet her?
5: Oh, I picked her up. You know, I picked her up in my whip. You know, I'm a gentleman. Mama raised me right, you know. Okay. So, you know, I picked her up.
7: Were you on time on this date?
5: Absolutely.
6: Okay.
5: You know it.
6: Okay.
5: Show up 5 minutes early to be on time.
6: Yeah.
5: You know?
6: Okay. Yeah. Okay. Yeah. And then y'all get to the axe throwing spot, and then what happened? Did y'all, like, you know, immediately start axe throwing? Did y'all have some conversation? Walk us through that part of it.
5: So, you know, we show up at the axe throwing spot, and we're kicking it. We're throwing axes. I thought we were having a good time. It felt like we were clicking to me.
6: Mm-hmm.
5: Like, right. I didn't feel like there was any tensions.
6: Mm-hmm.
5: You know, she was giggling. You know, she looked good, smelled good. I felt like I looked good, smelled good. That's, you know, taking care of a lot right there, you know.
4: Smell good.
6: Sean, like yourself. I know that's right. Okay, Sean.
4: Yeah, you have to. You have to, man. If you can't like you, who can? So, listen, is there something that might have happened that set her off?
6: Mm.
4: One thing.
5: I can't think of nothing, dog. Like, I don't know. Like,
4: it was that perfect of a date.
5: What happened? Let me ask you this.
6: Since you picked her up, that means you dropped her off as well. Now, when you dropped her off, you didn't try to go in for no kiss or, you know, and she didn't want to. She rejected you. Like, did y'all even have a kiss at the end of the night?
5: You know, now that I think about it, I did. I asked her if I could kiss her. And I felt like maybe there was, like, a little awkwardness, you know? Like, she kind of said, sure. And then she kind of turned her head and gave me, like, a cheek. Almost like how you would kiss, like, a friend at work. Like, it was, like, weird, bro.
4: Yeah, just met them, cuz.
6: Yeah, I mean, that's normal.
4: I also find it, like, she might, you know, I respect myself, and it's too early to be kissing. You know? It could be that, too.
6: As long as she didn't seem bothered by it. So did she seem bothered by it?
4: Right.
6: Is the question.
5: Yeah, she seemed like maybe it caught her off guard. Which, okay. Considering how things were going, I don't know how it caught her off guard. You know, we were clicking. We were vibing.
7: Mm. Now, dude, when you kind of, when she gave you that cheek, did you feel like, I may have messed up right now?
4: Was your lips too
5: man,
4: wet?
5: Yeah, man, I felt like something went wrong somewhere, but I can't figure it out.
4: I don't know if it's the kiss, because I can see a woman being a little like, oh, it's too early for a kiss. Oh, here's my cheek, right? You did your thing.
6: Sean, you didn't have no bad breath. You didn't have no excessive cologne on. Your car was clean. Everything was good.
5: Mm-mm. No, my dentist is fully paid. I ain't got no bad breath.
4: All right, listen, we're going to get to it. We got to get John Daly.
6: Yeah, we got to get John Daly.
4: Sean, listen, you got to promise to be quiet, okay? We're going to be back, though. Keep it locked, y'all. It's Dee Dee in the morning. This is Date Fail.
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8: 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This
11: is G100 Traffic. Take a look now at some congestion in your southbound lanes of Augusta Road heading towards Port Wentworth. You're slowing down there getting towards I-95, but picking up speed once you're past the interstate heading south and then over towards Pritchardville, South Carolina. Seeing some delays now this morning on Highway 46 eastbound between Plantation Drive over towards Okotie Highway. Heading back south into town now, a little bit of congestion there on I-516. You're tapping the brakes ever so slightly, getting past Veterans Parkway towards Abercorn Street. Another traffic update in minutes. I'm Zach Grizzle.
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0: in heels. 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
1: Oh Lord.
0: Mind these girls can't keep it peace.
1: Sure can't.
0: I ain't stressing on you, you ain't stressing on me. Boy, I don't wanna push you on a leash.
1: Never that.
0: You a dog, I'm a dog, we can keep it in the street.
1: Kind.
0: I ain't in your business and you ain't in mine.
1: Still in mine.
0: Yeah, we both outside.

0: Good morning, y'all. It's DD in the morning. Hey. Got the whole crew with me. Got Trey G, JJ from the Sip 2, Peach Boy J. Cruz, and of course, DD the Queen. All right, so listen, we're in Dayfield right now. We're talking to Sean. Sean hit us up because Sean's got a dilemma. And we are the Cupids of radio. You got your bow and arrow?
1: Yeah.
0: Let's go. So listen, Sean hit us up. He told us he went on a date with Jeanne. Jeanne was so nice. She was. He even took her axe throwing to see if she liked adventure.
2: Mm-hmm.
0: And what, Sean, you said she did, right?

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1: All right, good conversation.
2: Now, were you smiling? Because we want to feel like y'all are interested. So were you smiling and giving him eye contact?
1: Right. It's important.
3: Yeah, it was a wonderful date. Good vibe.
2: Okay.
1: So you let him know as a woman that you was feeling him, right? No mixed messages. You made it very clear, hey, I like you.
3: Oh, yeah. Very much so. I laughed at the silly jokes. Mm. I smile hard, you know. Yeah, I leaned in, asking for help, throwing the axe, even though I'm good at that.
2: Okay. Janae, it sounded like you had a good time. Did y'all go on a second date? Did y'all plan a second date? Anything like that?
1: Good question.
3: Oh, no. We're not doing that.
2: Now we got to unpack
3: this. It was a good date. But then, you know, at the end of the date, he did ask for a kiss. And at first I was hesitant, but I was like, okay, yeah. But then in the corner of my eye, I see in the back seat that, like, he has a vest in the back that says ICE.
2: Stop playing.
3: That was my sign of, yeah.
2: Oh, wow.
3: A church kiss, and I went on about my way. Oof. And so, yeah.
2: Wait
3: really
2: a minute.
3: Nothing to speak about.
1: Would you give him a chance to explain himself?
3: I mean, I guess.
2: Well, guess what? You ain't got no choice.
4: Thanks.
2: Sean!
5: So you're telling me you're not a patriot?
2: You're telling me
5: you live in this country and you like all of our rights, all of our freedoms, but then when somebody actually step up to defend them freedoms and defend you, come on.
2: Pull it back a little bit, Sean.
1: This is not a political show, Sean.
3: What I am telling you, Sean, is that I love the right to choose, and I choose not to date anyone that works for ICE. Whatever you do, that's fine for you, and you'll find someone that can do that. But it's not good for me. I don't feel safe. It makes me uncomfortable, and I don't do uncomfortable things.
2: Wait a minute, guys, real quick. Sean, so you left your ICE vest in the backseat. Did you realize the vest was back there? Like, did you leave it on purpose, or was that a mistake?
1: Right.
5: I leave it back there just in case I see anybody who I think might be suspicious.
1: I
5: ICE is a job that don't end. You never clock out.
3: So you're mad at me. Your job choice. But what if you would have saw someone suspicious while we were on a date? Yeah, I'm good.
2: Right.
5: I didn't sign up for that.
2: Sean,
1: you changed.
2: Yeah,
1: Sean changed on us, boy.
2: Sean did a whole 180, it seemed like, didn't he?
3: Mm-mm.
2: Oh, wow. All right.
1: So listen, I think it's another date fail. I'm pretty sure this is a date fail. You guys are not going on another date. Even if we pay for it, your political ideology is just too different. It absolutely is. Yeah, to say the least. Sean, you're not doing nothing illegal, but morally, you might want to check yourself. Thank you, Jeanette. Go find somebody, girl. Go find love. And then if you... You know, hopefully you have better luck this time. All right, y'all. Thank you so much. Y'all, that was date fail. We try to get wins, but usually we don't. We get fails.
2: That's all right. That's all right.
1: Team, we did good. Yeah. Shout outs to y'all. Yeah. It's Dee Dee in the morning. Check.

0: Indiana, and Max B. Ever since you left me, sponsored by Coke Boys Music.
1: It's Dee Dee in the morning. Guys, I got to talk to you for a second. Jay Cruz, Trey, and JJ. I want you guys to get a good look at me right now.
2: I love looking at you.
1: By Monday, I ain't going to look like this.
2: What?
1: I'm going to go get me some Ozempic, okay? I just want everybody to know right now. I didn't got offended. And I told you on the way in, JJ, what happened. So yesterday, you know, I posted a picture on my Instagram, social media. I think even it went on Facebook. I don't know where the hell it goes.
3: You look good, though.
1: All right, no, hold on.
3: Oh, Lord.
1: Now, listen.
3: Oh, Lord.
1: Now, I mean, yeah, the winter was good to me.
3: Okay.
1: And I enjoy wintertime.
3: Not the winter. Winter.
4: Good to me.
3: Like you a burr.
1: That's what right. It was like. Clearly somebody thought I was.
3: Uh-uh.
1: So I posted a picture. Now, I also need to go back to the gym. I've lost my tone in my arms and things. I know this.
3: Oh, Lord.
4: Okay.
1: And I have my arms out on this page, on this picture of me yesterday. And all of a sudden, I see a comment last night. And here's some of the comments, everyone. One says, that's a beautiful girl or something, whatever. Somebody says, gorgeous. Uh-huh. Somebody said, I see you. Shout out to the Hood Report said, and you looked amazing.
3: Uh-huh. Mm-hmm. Shout out to the Hood Report.
1: But then somebody said, Dee Dee, that weight looked nice on you.
3: Cut it out.
1: I said, now that ain't what you say to a woman.
2: It's not.
1: You don't tell no woman she didn't gain weight.
3: It's a compliment.
1: No, it is not.
2: He's saying you thick.
3: You're right.
1: That weight gain looks good on you. Hold on a second. Ozempic, here I come.
3: I think you're taking it the wrong way.
1: I'm about to chew, drink, sip, inject, sprinkle on my food.
3: Brush your teeth.
1: With Ozempic.
3: With Ozempic.
4: Stop. I think you're taking it the wrong way.
3: I think you are too, though. I think they just saying you thicker than a Snicker.
1: No.
3: You did. Yeah.
2: You ever heard that baby weight?
1: That's baby weight. I ain't got no baby. God dang it.
3: I ain't got no baby.
2: It's just a little baby
1: weight. Hold on. So the man said that, and I haven't been able to sleep. I haven't eaten anything. I want a donut so bad today. Uh-uh. But guess what? No. Once a man tells you gain weight, it's over. Salads.
3: No. We getting some donuts. I ain't gonna lie to you.
1: It's
3: salads. Look, word of advice. Stop looking at them damn comments,
1: that
3: man.
1: That one got me. Oh, that weight gain.
2: Who was it? We gotta contact this person.
1: He said weight gain.
3: No. We don't have to contact him. He meant it in a loving way.
2: He did.
3: She just took it that
2: you're right. Right. Yeah, you're right.
1: That weight look good on you.
5: In the man's point of view, that means you fine, man.
1: That's so anyways, I want everybody to, you know, by Monday, you're gonna hear Skinny Dee Dee.
3: Cut it out.
1: Skinny Dee Dee's on the way. Hey, listen, also on the way, we got your Hot Topics. And coming up, you all, we got to talk about Victoria Monet is talking about dating women, the differences for men to understand. That's on the way. It's Dee Dee in the morning.
6: One more reason. More of Dee Dee in the morning is coming up.
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0: Okay, listen, we got to get into the hot topics. Hi, everybody. Good morning.
1: Hello.
0: It is the thick Dee Dee this morning.
1: Will you leave that alone?
0: That man got
1: take
0: my,
1: it as a compliment.
0: Somebody got on my Instagram talking about the weight gain look good.
1: It look good.
0: Listen,
1: on
0: do
1: you.
0: Me a favor. You go see the picture. You go see my big ass arm, and you can see the last look of me being a little thick. Go to Dee Dee, Dee Dee in the morning. You'll see it.
1: At least he ain't say that fat ass weight look good on you.
0: Shut up. Let's get into the hot topics. You know what happened? Rick Ross and the whole thing with Drake. Y'all hear what's going on with these songs? Let's go.
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0: Oh, your president did it again. Offended a reporter who just did their job. Asked him a question, but because he couldn't think of a lie on the spot, he had to, you know, offend her.
4: Why focus on all these projects right now?
5: You know why? Because I want to keep our country beautiful and safe. Beautiful also. This place was a disgusting place. And that's not what our country is about. Our country is about beauty, cleanliness, safety, great people, not a filthy capital. We're fixing up the reflecting pond to the Lincoln Memorial, the Washington Monument. And you say, why are you fixing it up? Because you can understand dirt maybe better than I can, but I don't allow it. This is one of the worst reporters. She's with ABC Fake News, and she's a horror show. She's saying, why would you bother fixing this up? Why would I bother taking 11 or 12 truckloads of filth out of the water in front of the Lincoln Monument? That's what made our country great. Beauty. A question like that is a disgrace to our country.
0: Oh, God.
1: Hey, man. That dude there, man. I'm so sick of him.
6: Oh, boy.
0: I am, too.
6: It's never a dull day with that man.
1: It really ain't.
0: Like one. This is the problem. America was just like one dull day.
6: Yeah.
0: We just looking for it.
6: He wake up turned on.
0: He does.
6: Like, he wake up. He get out the bed. He be like, what kind of havoc can I cause today?
0: If he wasn't president, he one of them kind of people you have to swing on. You want to swing on him hard.
6: Oh, for sure.
0: You really do, because of his mouth.
6: Yeah.
0: He got a slick-ass mouth.
6: He would have a bunch of subs on Twitch, though. he'd have a bunch of subs, because he stay in the news and headlines every day.
0: Man, I heard the dopest quote. They said China is just sitting by. Have you noticed you ain't hearing China say nothing about Iran and the United States? You know why? They said never interrupt your enemy when they're making mistakes or something like that.
6: They said we're going to let y'all sink y'all own battleship.
0: Yep. Right. Yeah.
6: Literally.
0: Yeah, never interrupt your enemy when he's making a mistake. You'd be like, okay, just go on and do what you do. Rick Ross, let's talk about this.
6: Man, so you know what went down last night? Rick Ross versus French Montana, the versus battle of the century, I think is what people are calling it.
7: Boy, if you don't...
6: I tried to sell it. You almost got me. I did watch it, and it was very good. I will say this, too. It got very petty at a certain point, because Rick Ross actually performed a couple Drake songs while he was doing his verses last night.
7: Well, he doesn't have a choice.
6: Yeah, exactly. He doesn't. But he did say that he wants Drake's music or vocals cut from his performances.
8: I want to do ASMR music. Minus Drake vocals. So no Drake vocals. You wanna sing that, I'ma let you sing that.
9: You know what to do.

0: tension
1: what was
0: between
1: the start?
0: Each other.
1: What was the start
2: a
1: of it?
2: Song with French, a verse taken out.
0: I think that's what it was.
2: Started the beef.
0: Yeah, I think that's what it was. Now, not only that, he called Drake Lil Man during the performance last night. He said, we will not be performing any of Lil Man's parts in my song.
1: Drake's album drops when? When is this album? Because I need it to drop hard.
0: Yeah. Iceman come out, I believe, next week.
1: If I'm Drake, you better come with it, please. Yeah, come please. With it.
3: Yeah. I think he is, though.
1: I do, too.
3: They let it do.
0: He did an interview Rick Ross did recently. We'll have to play it later. But they asked him about the Iceman album, too.
1: Uh-huh. So
0: he spoke about it.
1: Okay, yeah. Well, we'll get into that later. Also, finally, Victoria Monet. Well, I put that on my own mama, you know, that chick. I thought, so she's bisexual, right?
0: Yes.
2: Very fluid. Now, she is saying that dating women, check this out, is worse
4: than dating men.
5: What? The girls do me dirty. Dirty.
1: Really?
5: Yeah.
6: I would always imagine that girls would be easier to manage.
5: Worse.
6: Maybe just bad picking.
5: Maybe. But also, like, girls, they don't really approach me seriously. They approach me, like, sensually. And I'm like, I would want it to be something more serious. I haven't really gotten that approach from many women. They're just like, oh, she's beautiful. She's attractive. Or like talking about my body. And
6: it's like a sexual thing.
5: Yeah. So maybe they don't take me seriously. But when I think of my next relationship, in my head, I think it might be a guy.
1: Wow. She has such a sexy voice.
2: I have a cool stat. You know what relationships have the highest divorce rate? Gay women. Do you know which ones have the lowest divorce rate? Gay men.
0: Oh, God.
2: Think about that.
1: No. No, clearly you have been.
2: I heard a comedian say it, but it's a real stat.
0: It's on your mind.
1: I know.
2: All right. Hey, no, it relates to the story.
1: Hey,
2: that's so stupid.
1: I know we are. That was so silly, but you leave yourself wide open for that one. All right. Hey, listen. Okay, fine. Listen, coming up, everybody, we got to get into a dope discussion to see how successful and happy people are being stay-at-home spouses. That's on the way. It's Dee Dee in the morning.
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9: Keeping track of delays and spots, including on Augusta Road, southbound, slowing down there, getting past Old Augusta Road, down towards I-95, but picking up, getting past the interstate, heading south into Port Wentworth. Also keeping eyes on delays over on I-516 eastbound. You're tapping the brakes there, passing Veterans Parkway over towards Abercorn Street, then up a little bit further north into Hardeeville, South Carolina, I-95 northbound, slowing down there, getting up towards Highway 278, exit 8. Another traffic update in minutes. I'm Zach Grizzle.
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8: For today, mostly cloudy and pleasant with highs in the upper 70s to near 80. Tonight, cloudy with showers developing late, lows in the mid-60s. And the umbrella will be needed at times this weekend with showers and thunderstorms likely and highs in the lower 80s. That's your forecast. I'm WJCL 22 Storm Tracker meteorologist Jonathan Myers.
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0: All right, good morning, Didi in the morning. Looking for Trey G right now to find out what's trending.
1: Oh, my God. Uh-oh. Another celebrity is headed back to court.
0: Ooh.
1: And I think she actually, she got a membership at court at this point, is what it seemed like. Cardi B is headed back to court once again, is what they are saying. You know, she got into a situation back in July on the 29th in 2023 where she threw a microphone off stage at a fan.
0: Oh,
1: hit her in the head. Yeah.
0: Mm-hmm.
1: The lady basically threw cups of water at Cardi after Cardi asked the fans, hey, to cool her off because she was performing at Dre's nightclub outside. Well, now they're headed to court because the lady says that Cardi assaulted her with that microphone.
0: Oh.
1: But Cardi is claiming that the woman assaulted her first. They say the trial is set to last about 2 weeks is what they're saying, and that's including jury selection.
0: Mm.
1: So,
2: the girl assaulted her with water?
1: Yeah.
2: That's what she's claiming? Yeah.
1: The girl threw water on stage. Now, Cardi says, yes, I did ask the fans to cool me off, but that was like two songs. That was two songs before she threw the water.
0: Well, yeah, but if I'm sitting there and you had asked me to cool you off two songs, and now you're two songs in and you're still sweating, I'm going to try to cool you off some more.
2: Or I went to get water. Two songs later, I get back. Now it's time for me to throw the water at you.
1: Sure. Mm-hmm. So the girl might. That's a good defense.
0: Delayed response.
2: And then you hit me with a mic.
1: Yeah. So we shall see. Stephon just got clear. Maybe Cardi can do the same.
0: Oh, Lord. You know what? Celebrities and their lawsuits, huh?
1: Boy.
0: All right, listen, coming up, we're going to get into a dope discussion to see how successful and happy people are being stay-at-home spouses.
2: Mm.
0: Can you do it? Could you possibly do it? Want to know what that's all about? We're going to get into it next. It's Didi in the morning.
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5: Pop that thing.

0: just don't work out.
1: You get used to it.
2: Here's another DD's date fail.
3: So right now we got my man Sean. Sean's got an issue because apparently he went on a great date. Right, Sean? How you doing?
4: Hey, what's up, guys?
5: Sean, tell us about the date, big dog.
4: So, went on this date with this girl that my mom actually set us up.
5: Oh, wow.
4: She was out shopping, and she seen this beautiful girl, like, just gorgeous girl, and she know I just got out of a relationship, so she said, you know, I'm sorry. She, like, stopped you. She was like, I'm sorry, stop you. You look so beautiful. Mm. My son just got out of a relationship. I know you're exactly his type. So if you wouldn't mind, can I get your number, and I'll give you his number, and he can call you, and we can see, you know, what happens. And crazy enough, she did it, you know, so I got her number, and we start texting, and we start kicking it, you know, and it's like, you know, we hitting it off, actually. Like, my mom, she had good taste.
5: Wait a minute, Sean. How did your mom know what your taste in women? Did she just kind of shoot in the dark, or did she already know, like, you know, my baby gonna like her?
4: My mama knows. She been seeing, like, all the girls I date and everything. You know, the girls I bring home. And, you know,
3: She know her baby.
5: Now, Sean, do you introduce your women to your mom, like, frequently? Like, this happens a lot?
4: My mom's around, you know, so I'm not trying to hide nothing. It is what it is.
5: It makes sense.
3: But you were a little nervous because she had a bad track record before setting you up on dates? Or is this, like, first time?
4: Oh, no, this is the first time, actually. I mean, she has her opinions on, you know, some of the girls I date, but she's never been like this.
3: This is the first time she went out of her...
5: Mama liked this one.
4: Right, that's why I figured this had to be special.
5: Okay, Sean, so how did the date go? Did everything turn out good? How did the date go? Walk us through how it went.
4: So her name is Janae. Mm-hmm. We start texting, and I'm like, you know, let's meet in real life. Let's do this IRL, you know? Mm-hmm. So we went out.
3: In real life?
1: That's right.
3: You hear that? Mm-hmm.
4: You know, we went axe throwing, which I like. You know, it's like a little nice, a little dangerous, a little outdoorsy.
5: It's different.
4: You know, I guess.
3: Dangerous.
4: Right. It's different. It's a little different. Yeah. I just show off my, you know, my guns a little bit, you know, my...
3: Sean, from what I gather, you a fan of a lot of things. Camping, hiking, hunting. So do you need a woman that's kind of down with this kind of stuff, right?
4: Yeah, I'm an outdoors guy. I don't like being trapped in a city, in an office, and, like, you know, suit and tie job. That's not me. That's not my style.
5: Okay, so y'all went axe throwing. Y'all went axe throwing. Did everything go smooth? Like, first of all, let me ask you this. Did you pick her up? Did y'all meet there?
4: Oh, I picked her up. You know, I picked her up in my whip. You know, I'm a gentleman. Mama raised me right, you know. Okay. So, you know, I picked her up.
6: Were you on time on this date?
4: Absolutely. Okay. You know it. Okay. Show up 5 minutes early to be on time.
5: Yeah.
4: You know?
5: Okay. Yeah. Okay. Yeah. And then y'all get to the axe throwing spot, and then what happened? Did y'all, like, you know, immediately start axe throwing? Did y'all have some conversation? Walk us through that part of it.
4: So, you know, we show up at the axe throwing spot, and we, you know, we're kicking it. We're throwing axes. I thought we were having a good time. It felt like we were clicking to me.
5: Mm-hmm.
4: Like, I didn't feel like there was any tensions.
5: Mm-hmm.
4: You know, she was giggling. You know, she looked good, smelled good. I felt like I looked good, smelled good. That's, you know, taking care of a lot right there, you know.
3: Smell good.
5: Sean, like yourself. That's right. Okay,
3: you
5: know, Sean.
3: Hey, you have to. You have to, man. If you can't like you, who can? So listen, is there something that might have happened that set her off?
5: Mm.
3: One thing.
4: I can't think of nothing, dog. Like, I don't know. Like,
3: it was that perfect of a date.
4: What happened?
5: Let me ask you this. Since you picked her up, that means you dropped her off as well. Now, when you dropped her off, you didn't try to go in for no kiss or, you know, and she didn't want to. She rejected you. Like, did y'all even have a kiss at the end of the night?
4: You know, now that I think about it, I did. I asked her if I could kiss her. And I felt like maybe there was, like, a little awkwardness, you know? Like, she kind of said, sure. And then she kind of turned her head and gave me, like, a cheek. Almost like how you would kiss, like, a friend at work. Like, it was, like, weird.
3: Y'all just met, cuz.
5: Yeah, I mean,
3: I also find it, like, she might, you know, I respect myself, and it's too early to be kissing. You know, it could be that, too.
5: As long as she didn't seem bothered by it. So did she seem bothered by it?
3: Right.
5: Is the question.
4: Yeah, she seemed like maybe it caught her off guard. Which, okay. Considering how things were going, I don't know how it caught her off guard. You know, we were clicking. We were vibing.
6: Mm-hmm. Now, dude, when she gave you that cheek, did you feel like, I may have messed up right now?
3: Was your lips
4: too
3: wet?
4: Yeah, man, I felt like something went wrong somewhere, but I honestly can't figure it out.
3: I don't know if it's the kiss, because I can see a woman being a little like, oh, it's too early for a kiss. Oh, here's my cheek, right? You did your thing.
5: Sean, you didn't have no bad breath. You didn't have no excessive cologne on. Your car was clean. Everything was good.
4: No, my dentist is fully paid. I ain't got no bad breath.
3: All right, listen, we're going to get to it. We got to get Sean down.
5: Yeah, we got to get Sean down.
3: Sean, listen, you got to promise to be quiet, okay? We're going to be back, though. Keep it locked, y'all. It's Dee Dee in the morning. This is Dave.

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1: Traffic. Take a look now at some of your delays heading into town. Looks like you're lightening up a little bit there on Augusta Road southbound. Slowing down there a little bit getting towards I-95, but picking up once you're past the interstate, heading south into Port Wentworth, and then heading into town on I-516 eastbound. You're tapping the brakes there, passing Veterans Parkway over towards Abercorn Street. A little bit further north up towards Pritchardville, South Carolina. Some congestion there on Highway 46 eastbound. Slowing down passing Plantation Drive towards Okotie Highway. Another traffic update in minutes. I'm Zach Rizzle.
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0: When we got Trey G, JJ from the Sip 2 Peach, Boy J Cruz, and of course, Dee Dee the Queen. All right, so listen, we're in Dayfield right now. We're talking to Sean. Sean hit us up because Sean's got a dilemma.
1: Sure
0: and we are the Cupids of radio. You got your bow and arrow?
1: Yeah.
0: Let's go. So listen, Sean hit us up. He told us he went on a date with Jeanne. Jeanne was so nice. She was. He even took her axe throwing to see if she liked adventure.
2: Mm-hmm. Yeah.
0: And what, Sean, you said she did, right?
3: She did. She loved it.
1: He did try to lean in for a kiss. He said she gave him the cheek.
0: The cheek.
1: Which is fine.
0: I find respectful.
1: Yeah, which is cool. Right, nothing wrong with that.
0: Right. She has
1: first date. First date. It's like they had a really good date.
0: Icebreaker. Right. Yeah. The car had a really was good clean. Day. JJ, he said. What else he said? He said they hit it off. She was smiling.
1: You know what else he said? Is she not calling him back?
0: Bingo. And there goes
2: the key.
0: Reason for date fail. So we got to get down to it. So listen, Sean, we're going to call Jeanne. You're going to be quiet. You're going to control your emotions because you're going to be in the background, okay? All right, here we go. Let's give her a call.
4: Hello.
0: Jeanne, how you doing, sweetheart?
4: I'm good, and yourself?
0: I don't know if you recognize my voice, but this is Dee Dee in the Morning, your favorite morning show.
4: Oh, hi.
0: All right, that's what I like to hear. How you doing? Girl, you want money on a sweepstakes?
1: All right. Come on now.
0: Yeah. No, I'm just playing. We know money, girl. Listen. We got a little something going on here. We going to get in your business a little bit. Did you recently go on a date?
4: Yes. My last recent date was Sean.
0: Bingo.
4: Yeah.
1: Uh-oh. Sean, let me ask you, how was the date with Sean? Because I feel like you playing a little close to the chest. How was the date with Sean?
4: Honestly, okay, the date was really, really good. It was an amazing date.
1: Okay.
4: He was really nice. I love doing things like bowling and just going out, doing a little adventurous thing. So, I mean, he picked me up for the date.
1: Y'all went ass throwing?
4: It was a nice, it was a nice date. Yeah. It was like we really hit it off. The conversations were great.
1: Mm.
4: And, I mean, it was a good date.
1: Good date.
4: I mean, until the end.
5: So you saw, y'all was vibing, you saw the potential in Sean when y'all first started.
4: Yeah.
1: Okay.
4: Like, he smelled good, he was handsome,
0: okay.
4: Nice smile.
0: Nice. Like, good convo, because women love a good convo, right? Good conversation.
5: Now, were you smiling? Because we want to feel like y'all are interested, so were you smiling and giving him eye contact?
0: Right. That's important.
4: Yeah. A wonderful date, good vibe.
1: Okay.
0: So you let him know as a woman that you was feeling him, right? No mixed messages. You made it very clear, hey, I like you.
4: Oh, yeah. Very much so. I laughed at the silly jokes. Mm. I smiled hard. You know, yeah, I leaned in asking for help, throwing an axe, even though I'm good at that.
1: Okay. Jeanne, it sounded like you had a good time. Did y'all go on a second date? Did y'all plan a second date or anything like that?
0: Good question.
4: Oh, no. We're not doing that.
1: Now we got to unpack
4: this. It was a good date. But then, you know, at the end of the date, he did ask for a kiss. And at first I was hesitant, but I was like, okay, yeah. But then in the corner of my eye, I see in the back seat that, like, he has a vest in the back that says ice.
1: Ice? He had a vest that said ice.
0: Oh, he was an ice. Stop playing.
4: That was my sign of yeah.
1: Oh, wow.
4: I used to have a little... A church kiss, and I went on about my way. Oof. And so, yeah.
1: Wait a minute.
4: Nothing to speak about.
0: Would you give him a chance to explain himself?
4: I mean, I guess.
1: Well, guess what? You ain't got no choice.
0: Thanks.
1: Sean! Sean!
3: So you're telling me you're not a patriot? You're telling me you live in this country, and you like all of our rights, all of our freedoms. But then when somebody actually step up to defend them freedom,
1: Sean,
3: and defend you, Sean, come on.
1: Pull it back a little bit, Sean.
0: This is not a political show, Sean.
4: What I am telling you, Sean, is that I love the right to choose. And I choose not to date anyone that works for ICE. Whatever you do, that's fine for you. And you'll find someone that can do that. But it's not good for me. I don't feel safe. It makes me uncomfortable, and I don't do uncomfortable things.
1: Wait a minute, guys. Real quick. Sean, so you left your ice vest in the backseat. Did you realize the vest was back there? Like, did you leave it on purpose, or was that a mistake?
0: Right.
3: I leave it back there just in case I see anybody who I think might be suspicious. ICE is a job that don't end. You never clock out.
4: So you're mad at me. Your job choice. But what if you would have saw someone suspicious while we were on a date? Yeah, I'm good.
1: Right.
3: I didn't sign up for that. Wait a minute, guys.
0: You changed.
1: Yeah, Shauna
0: changed on us, boy.
1: Shauna did a whole 180 and seemed like, didn't he?
4: Mm-mm.
1: Oh, wow.
0: Listen, I think it's another date fail. I'm pretty sure this is a date fail. You guys are not going on another date, even if we pay for it. Your political ideology is just too different. It absolutely is. Yeah, to say the least. Sean, you're not doing nothing illegal, but morally, you might want to check yourself. Thank you, Jeanette. Go find somebody, girl. Go find love. And then, if you, you know, hopefully you have better luck this time. All right, y'all. Thank

0: In the morning, guys, I got to talk to you for a second. J. Cruz, Trey, and JJ, I want you guys to get a good look at me right now.
1: I love looking at you.
0: By Monday, I ain't going to look like this.
1: What?
0: I'm going to go get me some Ozempic, okay? I just want everybody to know right now. I didn't got offended. And I told you on the way in, JJ, what happened. So yesterday, you know, I posted a picture on my Instagram, social media. I think even it went on Facebook. I don't know where the hell it goes.
2: You look good, though.
0: All right, no, hold on.
2: Oh, Lord.
0: Now, listen.
2: Oh, Lord.
0: Now, I mean, yeah, the winter was good to me.
2: Okay.
0: And I enjoy wintertime.
2: Not the winter.
3: Was good to me.
2: Like you a burr.
0: That's what right. It was like. Clearly somebody thought I was.
2: Uh-uh.
0: So I posted a picture. Now, I also need to go back to the gym. I've lost my tone in my arms and things. I know this.
2: Oh, Lord.
3: Okay.
0: And I have my arms out on this page, on this picture of me yesterday. And all of a sudden, I see a comment last night. And here's some of the comments, everyone. One says, that's a beautiful girl or something, whatever. Somebody says, gorgeous. Uh-huh. Somebody said, I see you. Shout out to the Hood Report said, and you looked amazing.
2: Uh-huh. Shout out to the Hood Report.
0: But then somebody said, Didi, that weight looked nice on you.
2: Cut it out.
0: I said, now that ain't what you say to a woman.
1: It's not.
0: You don't tell no woman she didn't gain weight.
2: It's a compliment.
0: No, it is not.
1: He's saying you thick.
2: You're right.
0: That weight gain looks good on you. Hold on a second. Ozempic, here I come.
2: I think you're taking it.
0: Ozempic,
2: you're taking it
0: the wrong
2: way.
0: I'm about to chew, drink, sip,
3: inject,
0: sprinkle on my food.
2: Brush your teeth.
0: With Ozempic.
2: With Ozempic.
1: Stop.
2: I think you're taking it the wrong way.
0: No,
2: I think you are too, though. I think they just saying you thicker than a Snicker.
0: No.
2: You did. Yeah,
1: you ever heard that baby weight? That's
0: baby
1: weight.
0: I ain't got no baby. God dang it.
2: I ain't got no baby.
1: It's just a little baby weight.
0: Hold on. So the man said that, and I haven't been able to sleep. I haven't eaten anything. I want a donut so bad today.
2: Uh-uh.
0: But guess what? No. Once a man tells you gain weight, it's over.
2: Oh,
0: salads.
2: No. We getting some donuts.
0: It's
2: I ain't
0: salad.
2: Gonna lie to you.
0: It's
2: but stop, look, word of advice. Stop looking at them damn comments,
0: that
2: man.
0: That one got me.
2: Oh,
0: go, that weight gain.
1: Who was it? We got to contact
0: know.
1: This person.
0: He said weight gain.
2: No. We don't have to contact him. He meant it in a loving way.
1: He did.
2: She just took it that
1: you
2: way.
1: Right. Yeah,
2: that
1: you're right.
0: That weight look good on you.
4: In the man's point of view, that means you fine,
0: no,
4: man.
0: Uh-uh. So anyways, I want everybody to, you know, by Monday you're going to hear Skinny Didi.
2: Cut it out.
0: Skinny Didi's on the way. Hey, listen, also on the way, we got your hot topics. And coming up, you all, we got to talk about Victoria Monet is talking about dating women, the differences for men to understand. That's on the way. It's Didi in the Morning.
5: One more reason. More of Didi in the Morning is coming up.
6: Turn it up.
5: 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Savannah.

0: Okay, listen, we got to get into the hot topics. Hi, everybody. Good morning.
1: Hello.
0: It is the thick Dee Dee this morning.
1: Will you leave that alone?
0: That man got
1: take it as a compliment.
0: Somebody got on my Instagram talking about the weight gain look good.
1: It look good.
0: Listen, do me a favor. You go see the picture. You go see my big ass arm, and you can see the last look of me being a little thick. Go to Dee Dee, Dee Dee in the morning. You'll see it.
1: At least he ain't say that fat ass weight look good on you.
0: Shut up. Let's get into the hot topics. You know what happened? Rick Ross and the whole thing with Drake. Y'all hear what's going on with these songs? Let's go.
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0: Oh, your president did it again. Offended a reporter who just did their job. Oh, asked him a question, but because he couldn't think of a lie on the spot, he had to, you know, offend her.
4: Why focus on all these projects right now?
5: You know why? Because I want to keep our country beautiful and safe. Beautiful also. The place was a disgusting place. And that's not what our country is about. Our country is about beauty, cleanliness, safety, great people, not a filthy capital. We're fixing up the reflecting pond to the Lincoln Memorial, the Washington Monument. And you say, why are you fixing it up? Because you can understand dirt maybe better than I can, but I don't allow it. This is one of the worst reporters. She's with ABC Fake News, and she's a horror show. She's saying, why would you bother fixing this up? Why would I bother taking 11 or 12 truckloads of filth out of the water in front of the Lincoln Monument? That's what made our country great. Beauty. A question like that is a disgrace to our country.
0: Oh, God.
1: Hey, man. That dude there, man. So sick of him.
6: Oh, boy.
0: I am, too.
6: It's never a dull day with that man.
1: It really ain't.
0: But we like one. This is the problem. America was just like one dull day.
6: Yeah.
0: We just looking for it.
6: He wake up turned on.
0: He does.
6: Like, he wake up. He get out the bed. He be like, what kind of havoc can I cause today?
0: If he wasn't president, he one of them kind of people you have to swing on. You want to swing on him hard.
6: Oh, for sure.
0: You really do, because of his mouth.
6: Yeah.
0: He got a slick-ass mouth.
6: He would have a bunch of subs on Twitch, though. he'd have a bunch of subs, because he stay in the news and headlines every day.
0: Man, I heard the dopest quote. They said China is just sitting by. If you notice, you ain't hearing China say nothing about Iran and the United States. You know why? They said, never interrupt your enemy when they're making mistakes or something like that.
6: They said, we're going to let y'all sink y'all own battleship.
0: Yep. Right. Yeah.
6: Literally.
0: Yeah, never interrupt your enemy when he's making a mistake. You'd be like, okay, just go on, do what you do. Rick Ross, let's talk about this.
6: Man, so you know what went down last night? Rick Ross versus French Montana, the versus battle of the century, I think is what people are calling it.
7: Boy, if you don't...
6: I tried to sell it.
1: You almost got me.
6: I did watch it, and it was very good. I will say this, too. It got very petty at a certain point, because Rick Ross actually performed a couple Drake songs while he was doing his verses last night.
7: Well, he doesn't have a choice.
6: Yeah, exactly. He doesn't. But he did say that he wants Drake's music or vocals cut from his performances.
8: I want to do ASMR music minus Drake vocals.
9: No, you can't do it right now.
8: So no Drake vocals.
9: That's too early.
8: You want to sing that? I'm going to let you sing that.
10: You know what?

0: contention
1: what
0: between each other.
1: What was the start of it?
2: A song with French, a verse taken out.
3: I think that's what it
2: started
3: was.
2: The beef.
3: Yeah, I think that's what it was. Now, not only that, he called Drake Lil Man during the performance last night. He said, we will not be performing any of Lil Man's parts in my song.
1: Drake's album, Josh Wynn. When is this album? Because I need it to drop hard.
3: Now. Iceman come out, I believe, next week.
1: If I'm Drake, you better come with it. Please. Yeah, come please. With it.
0: Yeah. I think he is, though.
1: I do, too.
0: I really do.
3: He did an interview Rick Ross did recently. We'll have to play it later. But they asked him about the Iceman album, too.
1: Uh-huh. So
3: he spoke about it.
1: Okay. Yeah. Well, we'll get into that later. Also, finally, Victoria Monet. Well, I put that on my own mama, you know, that chick. I thought, so she's bisexual, right?
2: Yes. Very fluid. Now, she is saying that dating women, check this out, is worse
4: than dating men.
5: What? The girls do me dirty. Dirty.
1: Really?
5: Yeah.
6: I would always imagine that girls would be easier to manage.
5: Worse.
6: Maybe just bad picking.
5: Maybe. But also, like, girls, they don't really approach me seriously. They approach me, like, sensually. And I'm like, I would want it to be something more serious. I haven't really gotten that approach from many women. They're just like, oh, she's beautiful, she's attractive, or like talking about my body. And
6: it's like a sexual
5: thing.
6: Yeah,
5: so maybe they don't take me seriously. But when I think of my next relationship, in my head, I think it might be a guy.
1: Wow, she has such a sexy voice.
2: I have a cool stat. You know what relationships are the highest divorce rate? Gay women. Do you know which ones have the lowest divorce rate? Gay men.
3: Oh, God.
2: Think about that.
1: No. No, clearly you have been.
2: Right? I heard a comedian say it, but it's a real stat.
3: It's on your mind.
1: I know. All right.
2: It relates to the story.
1: Hey,
2: so stupid.
1: I know we are. That was so silly, but you left yourself wide open for that one. All right. Listen. Okay, fine. Listen, coming up, everybody, we got to get into a dope discussion to see how successful and happy people are being stay-at-home spouses. That's on the way. It's Didi in the morning.
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9: Overall, a pretty good ride for you this morning now as we're wrapping up your morning drive hours. A little bit of congestion hanging out on Augusta Road southbound, getting towards I-95, but picking up speed as you're moving past the interstate, heading south into Port Wentworth. Also delays for you on I-516 eastbound, tapping the brakes there, getting past Veterans Parkway. A little bit of congestion there, getting towards Abercorn Street, but nothing too strenuous. Then up towards Pritchardville, South Carolina, Highway 46 eastbound, slowing down there, getting towards Oakley Highway. That's a look at traffic. I'm Zach Grizzle.
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1: For today, mostly cloudy and pleasant with highs in the upper 70s to near 80. Tonight, cloudy with showers developing late, lows in the mid-60s. And the umbrella will be needed at times this weekend with showers and thunderstorms likely and highs in the lower 80s. That's your forecast. I'm WJCL 22 Storm Tracker meteorologist Jonathan Myers.
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0: All right, good morning, Dee Dee in the morning. Looking for Trey G right now to find out what's trending.
1: Oh, my God. Uh-oh. Another celebrity is headed back to court.
0: Ooh.
1: And I think she actually, she got a membership at court at this point, is what it seemed like. Cardi B is headed back to court once again, is what they are saying. You know, she got into a situation back in July on the 29th in 2023 where she threw a microphone off stage at a fan.
0: Oh,
1: hit her in the head. Yeah.
0: Mm-hmm.
1: The lady basically threw cups of water at Cardi after Cardi asked the fans, hey, to cool her off because she was performing at Dre's nightclub outside. Well, now they're headed to court because the lady says that Cardi assaulted her with that microphone.
0: Oh.
1: But Cardi is claiming that the woman assaulted her first. They say the trial is set to last about 2 weeks is what they're saying, and that's including jury selection.
0: Mm.
1: So,
2: the girl assaulted her with water?
1: Yeah.
2: What she's claiming? Yeah.
1: The girl threw water on stage. Now, Cardi says, yes, I did ask the fans to cool me off, but that was like two songs. That was two songs before she threw the water.
0: Well, yeah, but if I'm sitting there and you had asked me to cool you off two songs and now you're two songs in and you're still sweating, I'm going to try to cool you off some more.
2: Or I went to get water. Two songs later, I get back. Now it's time for me to throw the water at you.
1: Sure. Mm-hmm. So the girl might. That's a good defense.
0: Delayed response.
2: And then you hit me with a mic.
1: Yeah. So we shall see. Stephon just got clear. Maybe Cardi can do the same.
0: Oh, Lord. You know what? Celebrities and their lawsuits, huh?
1: Boy.
0: All right, listen, coming up, we're going to get into a dope discussion to see how successful and happy people are being stay-at-home spouses.
2: Mm.
0: Can you do it? Could you possibly do it? Want to know what that's all about? We're going to get into it next. It's Dee Dee in the Morning.
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1: Good morning. It's Dee Dee in the morning, and we need to have a conversation about one person on the show. He's now a TV star. No, it's not you, Jay Cruz. We already know you're an Emmy-winning TV star and unbelievable radio personality, father of many kids and all of that.
2: But it's not about me.
1: No.
2: Trey.
1: All right. Thank you, Cruz. Trey.
3: Can you deal with that?
2: Yeah, no, see how responsible I was?
3: Yeah.
1: Oh, Trey, thanks. He was responsible.
3: Thanks.
1: Okay.
3: Watch how he jump in, though.
1: I know it. Well, listen.
3: See how I let him have his moment.
1: I know it. You didn't say nothing. Well, Trey was on TV recently, everyone.
3: Yeah, he was. Man.
1: And we got a clip. Some people send us the video and everything. We saw Trey G on TV. He was co-hosting a show called The 10.
2: Mm-hmm.
1: And while on the show, Trey, as we were watching, was actually extremely good.
3: Yes, amazing.
4: Surprisingly.
1: But, But naturally. Not only was he good, he was naturally himself. When I tell y'all, he was unbelievably himself.
2: So comfy.
1: Oh, my God. I want y'all to take a listen as Trey G is on TV. And right now, I want y'all to listen at Trey as he talks about The Devil Wears Prada.
5: I heard The Devil Wears Prada made like over $200 million opening box.
6: Did you go see it yet?
5: I have not.
6: Will you?
5: I will not.
1: Oh.
5: I can answer that ASAP.
6: Wait a minute. I thought you just said she can do no wrong.
5: No, I like the way she looks. I she can keep the movie, though.
6: Because you're not interested in it's not, did I'm you not, see the first one?
5: I did not. And that's what I'm not really her target audience, I don't think. I think she caters more to, like, that movie specifically, caters more to, like, the women. So I'm not really a fashionista.
6: Okay.
5: For the movies, at least.
6: I mean, what are you talking about? You got a shacket on?
5: I like the way you use the shacket. I love it.
6: I've been waiting to pull that out since you walked in the door. All right.
3: Pause. Big pause. Yeah, women pull it out.
1: Hey, I love that shacket, though.
3: I love the word shacket. I got a shacket on right now.
1: Yeah, you do, and I love shacket.
2: You look good in them.
3: Man, right. But I can't lie. When I'm in front of it, I can't lie.
1: He couldn't
3: bro.
1: Lie, y'all. He didn't say nothing like, oh, I'd love to see it and play, you know, nice. Trey was like, nah, and it ain't for me.
2: Nah, hold on, you act like he lied. Here. He don't
3: Trey messed up the whole teleprompter.
2: Shut up.
3: Look, they blacked it out when he said that.
1: Did you hear? Speaking of teleprompters, they made him read the teleprompter fast as hell. Take a listen.
6: We're going to test Trey's prompter skills with a little game. I will control the speed. Okay. When to go.
5: All right, we can go now. At midnight, a meticulous music manager met mildly mysterious mixer in a moody, muffled studio. Mm-hmm. The mixer mentioned a massive mistake.
1: Woo!
5: Multiple mislabeled mixes were mysteriously making their way onto major music platforms.
6: I mean,
1: keeps going.
5: This is gonna be really bad.
1: Okay,
5: right,
6: you ready?
5: Here we go.
6: So. 3, 2, 1.
5: In the middle of the mayhem, a pop star proudly presented a perfectly polished performance, completely unaware the playlist was playing the wrong production. The DJ dropped the drop, but the drop didn't drop how the DJ thought. The drop should drop, causing confused concert goers to cautiously continue clapping, completely off cue.
6: I mean, that's not bad.
1: Hold on a second. You know what else I noticed too? You ain't got no accent on TV.
3: What you mean?
1: I didn't hear no accent.
3: You know what? You had to straighten it out just a little bit. Because you start to listen to yourself, you start to hearing yourself, and you be like, you know what? I might need to like straighten it out just to tell you.
4: I feel you on that.
3: Just to tell
4: you. I was going
3: to
4: ask to go on that show, but when they said that you got to read a teleprompter, I said, never mind.
1: You're
4: going to have to go extra chopping screws slow for me.
3: No, but can I say, reading the teleprompter is so unnatural.
1: Isn't it?
3: It is so unnatural. It's almost like you forcing yourself to be natural.
4: Right.
3: You know what I'm saying? Because you just want to sound like you read.
1: Yes. Yeah. Yeah, but I was very impressed with that. I was like, thank God he could read.
2: Trey killed it.
3: Now, I did a pretty okay job. It has no comparison, though, to Dee Dee when she on TV.
1: Uh-uh, no. But hold on a second, y'all. It gets better. Mm-hmm. Now, this is when the reel came out. They were trying, sampling some peach cobbler.
3: Oh, God.
1: And you don't like peach cobbler.
3: I hate warm fruit.
1: He hates warm fruit.
3: I hate peach cobbler, apple cobbler, all this stuff.
1: I gotta be honest. I'm with you. I don't like it either. I don't like warm fruit like that. Now that you explain it, I don't either.
2: Except for apple pie, but
1: I just like the ice cream and the crust. But nonetheless, Trey G now is on TV. He has to sample some cobbler. Take a listen.
6: Come on. Go ahead.
5: Okay.
6: I can't wait to get into the cherry, by the way.
5: I don't understand.
6: Look at that. You are brave with that big piece of peach. Okay, we're just going to do the cherry just because I feel like it's going to be good. And then I'll let you dig into the...
3: Oh, thank you so much.
6: They have no fruit at all.
4: Is it good?
7: That face
4: so
7: is
4: good.
7: That face, it says it all. I don't even need to taste it. It just
6: I'm going to let you tackle these. We've had enough fun with you.
7: They okay. Have,
6: cinnamon pecan praline. What is that? Sweet potato?
7: Sweet
6: no
7: potato.
6: Fruit.
7: Okay.
6: Banana pudding.
7: I'll try this one.
6: Okay.
7: Sweet potato is always a
6: what
7: a
6: is
7: classic.
6: This up here? Are these ice creams to go with it?
7: I'm going to have to get some extra steps in this week.
4: Oh, no. That's hidden.
2: That's hidden.
7: Yeah, it tastes like it's supposed to.
6: Needed, huh?
2: Hold on.
7: It tastes like it's supposed to.
2: Twice.
4: And he was saying that while he still had some in his mouth.
2: Shut up. I said, I ain't seen nobody on the news saying that's hidden.
4: Shut up.
2: Hidden.
4: Yeah,
2: I'm here. This tastes like it's supposed to, man. I said, this some real stuff here.
4: Hey, listen, you can only code switch, but so much.
2: Yeah,
8: you just showed us
2: you
8: that.
2: Stop.
4: Two things, man. You can follow me right now, AYE_TreyG. I do have some of the videos posted on my page. Good. If you want to see it. You can follow me right now. And shout out to Steve Noviello. That was the guy who I was actually sitting down with. So
2: I love it. I
4: appreciate
2: love him.
4: That,
2: all right,
4: man.
2: Y'all. It's Didi in the morning. It's Didi in the morning on G100. It's time to bring that big energy to the Lowcountry. Our celebrity pickleball tournament is May 15th to 17th at the local Pickle in Bluffton. We don't care if you're a pro on the court or just coming to sport some athletic gear. We don't care. You just need to be there. Come for the games and shop this vendor village. You know we love to support local businesses. We want to see your face in the place. Get signed up right now by tapping the G100 app.
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0: get into the $1,000 minute game, but I do have Trey G, also Jay Cruz, and comedian JJ Williamson with me. Guys, I'm curious about this. They say we normally, the average American will finish doing this by July. What is it? By July.
1: By July.
0: By July.
2: Oh, take your Christmas tree down.
0: No. Well, damn, you taking it down in July?
2: Close to it.
0: Uh-oh. Yeah, I love people who have that tree and they go, it's a Valentine's Day tree. It is St. Patrick's Day. What do you do by July?
1: You fail at your New Year's resolution.
0: No.
3: Damn, I was going to say something similar. Like, you fail at your diet.
0: Mm-mm.
1: You fail at your relationship.
0: By July, you fail at the relationship?
2: Yeah. by July, you can file your taxes.
0: No, July, guess what they said? You were close when you said take down the tree. You pay off your Christmas debt by July. And then you start it back up again.
1: That's a lie.
0: So you're just on a cycle, on a wheel.
2: Yeah.
1: That's a lie.
0: We're on a wheel. That's what I used to say. I hate
3: that. Or just don't buy that much stuff during Christmas. Like, put yourself on a strict budget, stick to it, and don't go past it at all for nobody.
0: Hey, Trey. That's too just smart, okay? Stop this.
1: Spoken like a person with no kids.
3: Listen, gas $86 a gallon. You better smarten up.
0: Yeah. That's what you're going to get your kids under the tree this year. A gallon of gas.
3: Gas tanks. Gas cans.
1: Shell gift cards.
0: All right, let's get into it.
4: It's time to boss up with a bang. You got the answers. We got that bread. $1,000 all for you with the $1,000 Minute Game. 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
0: Is this Ken?
5: Yes, man.
0: Hey, Ken, how you doing?
5: Good, how you doing?
0: I'm all right. Ken, are you up or are you headed somewhere? Going home? You laying in the bed? What are you doing?
5: Heading to work right now.
0: Oh, okay.
1: All right.
0: All right. So listen, Ken, if you win this $1,000, what you going to do with it?
5: Probably go out or something.
0: Oh, you going to go out? You going to go out or something?
1: Oh, we going to pop bottles, stand on couches?
5: Yeah, you can.
0: That's what I'm talking about, baby. Let's get it.
1: We're going strip club.
6: You heard Ken laugh.
1: Yeah, he did. I'm there.
6: Ken laugh like he going to spend that whole $1,000 that night.
1: I'm with him.
6: Tickle, buddy.
1: I'm with you. You only live once.

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1: Poetry, mate.
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4: Ooh, was it Deontay?
3: No.
4: Say it.
3: How many championship rings does LeBron James have?
4: Five.
3: Mm-mm.
4: Four.
3: There you go. Dear. What was the fifth question that I asked you? Number five.
4: About the girl with Rihanna?
3: Yeah. Who on the morning show has the nickname Alexa?
4: Didi.
3: Mm-hmm. Nuh-uh. Keep going.
4: Crazy.
3: There you go. What does CSI stand for?
4: Criminal.
3: Mm-mm.
0: Mm-mm.
4: Pass.
3: Spell the word February.
4: F-E-V-R-U-A-R-Y.
3: There you go.
5: Facing strong,
6: I
5: man.
6: I know it. Ken, you got 7 out of 10.
5: Come on, now. Yeah.
6: You did good. 7 out of 10. Here's what you missed. You missed Harrisburg is the capital of which state? Pennsylvania.
3: Yeah.
6: Then you missed this one. Which female singer said she had an awkward moment with Rihanna at the Met Gala? Tyla.
7: Mm-hmm.
6: And what does CSI stand for? Crime Scene Investigation.
7: Close.
6: So you got 7 out of 10. You're going to get $10 for every correct answer that you got, right? So that's, let's see, 7. That's $10, $70. And then you spun the wheel and got an extra $20.
5: Come on now.
6: So you got $90 coming to you, all right?
4: $90
6: for that gas tank up with that. Hey, listen, do me a favor.
5: Before you go out,
6: tell everybody the show that gave you a shot at that $1,000.
4: Didi in the morning. G100.

0: Good morning, Dee Dee. In the morning, guys, listen, Trey G and Jay Cruz. JJ said he has something, a list of, what is this?
1: Man, this is about when you're in a relationship and how it starts and how it is in the moment.
0: What do you mean?
1: You know, like year one versus like year two and three.
2: Oh, okay. Let's go.
1: You know, when how it first started.
0: Chronological order.
1: Yeah, there you go. There you go. Like that right there, man. Okay. Like, I love, you know, new relationships.
2: Right.
1: I love when it builds, man. It'd be fun, exciting.
0: Yeah, yeah,
1: y'all
0: like
1: be
0: to play footsies.
1: You be engaged. Like right now, I'm in a relationship that I love playing footsie. We playing footsie.
0: Oh, which I know. We need to get into that because, you know, a lot of us didn't know that you were seriously dating. All of a sudden, you like, we playing footsie.
1: Yeah, we playing footsie. Okay. Yeah, yeah, I'm playing footsie right now, man. So we be in the, and when we in the bed, we holding each other, man. We tangle feet.
0: Oh, wow.
1: We tangle feet.
2: Wow.
1: We tangle feet.
2: Serious.
1: Now, when the relationship gets older and y'all comfortable and everything, you don't want to be touched.
0: At all.
1: At all. I mean, well, you know, for a little while, but eventually you'll be like, hey, can you go on your side? Or either another room. I mean, that's just how relationships are, man. You start off fun, then you be like, woo, good Lord, I need a break from you. Here's another one right here, man. You know, when you be on, when you text each other, it be, oh, hey, babe, you know, I miss you.
0: Cute emojis.
1: Cute emojis, a heart. I'm thinking about you. But once you get comfortable with one another, man, you be like, you ain't hit me today. Sure ain't heard from you.

0: one letter word responses. One letter,
1: yeah. Okay, K, and everything, man. You man, things just change and everything, man. Sometimes, man, you be on social media, it'll be the same thing. Mm-hmm. You be liking all their pictures and mm-hmm. everything, commenting. Yeah. You get comfortable and everything, and she be like, "Oh, so you ain't hit my picture? Oh, I ain't see it. So these are just the differences of relationships from year one into, you know, where you are now.
0: You know, why was that feeling butterflies in your stomach? Remember how you used to get that? Actually, you meet somebody for the first time, you're really kicking it. But that actually goes away and then never comes back.
1: It never comes back.
0: I don't understand.
1: Like when you first start dating, man, you go out, man, you open the door for her, mm-hmm. you pull a chair out, right. when you're at dinner and everything, you get comfortable, you better get your ass in that car.
0: We gotta go.
1: If I walk around there, you drive. You don't even pull out the chair no more at dinner and everything. When y'all first date, you know, you order her food for her.
0: Oh.
1: And everything. You order her drink. She go to the restroom and everything. The drink be already on the table. And then once you get comfortable, she come back. Like, you ain't order me nothing. I ain't know what you want. Now, hold up.
0: This is starting to get sad.
1: Yeah, it's getting sad. It's starting to get sad and everything.
0: What year is this going to get sad? What year?
1: By year three, when it gets sad, by year three and a half, four right there, man. You know, all the phone calls and change. Mm-hmm. You call all day long when you first start. You know, I know you're on lunch. I just want to let you know I'm thinking about you. Or you may send her some flowers, you know, let her know, hey, you on my mind. Yeah. Mm-hmm. Boy, you get comfortable, boy, them flowers get low.
2: Uh-uh.
1: It used to be a dozen. Now it's just one. You get real comfortable, it'd be a plant.
2: Oh, no.
0: I brought 5 or 6 roses home, different colored ones, for Amanda Panda yesterday. I give them to her, and she says, "I don't really like roses."
2: Oh, no.
1: Oh, damn.
0: We've been together for a long time. So
1: oh, my God.
2: Shout out to the ladies who love tulips.
1: Yeah, ain't nothing like a man seeing them tools, man. They last a little longer.
2: Shout out,
1: And they last a little longer. When you first start dating, man, you know, you may fill a car up, wash a car for her and everything. Yeah. She come outside, "Oh, babe, you doing that for me?" Boy, you get a little comfortable. You mean she come outside like, "Oh, so you ain't gonna wash mine, huh?" That's how you do. You ain't gonna wash mine. You ain't gonna wash mine.
0: Do a good job.
1: Look, when you first start dating, you'll fill a car up. The gas hand be past the F. It be past the F. Boy, y'all get comfortable like, you be like, "Oh, so you gonna drive my car and you ain't gonna put no gas in it?" "Oh, you ain't put no gas in it.
0: I forgot.
1: Oh, for real. Now, when you first start dating, boy, the presents be amazing. Mm-hmm. Watch, necklace, ooh, earrings, and all that good stuff. Mm-hmm. Card be beautiful. You even spray a little cologne on the card.
0: Fancy.
1: Boy, you get a little comfortable. Socks, drawers, candy, lip chow.
0: Ooh, let me add one thing. You know, when you first start, she'd be pretty every day, dressed head to toe, all the time. You can't see Shorty. Years later, what she look like?
1: Boy, bonnet, bra, no bra on, breast hanging.
2: Hold on, all right.
3: Okay. I ain't gonna lie. That bonnet, no bra combo?
1: Boy,
3: like Shaq and Kobe.
1: I'll tell you, boy.
3: Like Shaq and Kobe.
0: Yeah. Hey, they made it sound like a two-piece.
3: Hey, listen, let me go over her house and she like that. I'm sitting there looking like, "What you trying to do?
1: What you trying to do?" Yeah, you ain't lying. That bra, that no bra and bunny, it might take you back to year one.
0: It fixed everything.
1: It fixed everything, man. I just love the way relationships start and where they are in the presence.
0: All right, thank you for that, JJ. You're very welcome. That's great. The bonnet and no bra, ladies. That's the key.
1: That's the key.
0: All right. It's Dee Dee in the morning.
4: G100. You know who I am.

0: so listen, it's Dee Dee in the morning. Let's get right to the hot topics. Because if y'all heard what they're saying about the Pope, has anybody heard what the Pope has done? They said this is probably one of the first time that a Pope has said something about a U.S. president. Let's get into it right now. Here we go.
1: Tell me what they're talking about.
2: Hot topics, only on Dee Dee in the morning.
0: According to the reports, they said the Pope has called out your president for lying.
3: Pope Leo?
0: Yep, Pope Leo.
3: Damn.
0: They said he didn't call Donald Trump out. They said he said, I know for a fact, he didn't lie 4 times.
3: when the Pope gets a hood,
4: I'm telling you.
3: I know for a fact.
0: He said for a fact, he didn't lie 4 times.
3: Well, he's from Chicago,
0: yeah,
3: you know?
0: Yeah. Don't tell me the Pope Leo's from the South Side.
3: The South Side. Come on, now. After he made that statement, he said, I ain't telling you what I heard, I'm telling you what I know.
0: Okay. They said, has any prior Pope ever called out a U.S. president for lying? They said, this right here is crazy. But he went on and said, no, your dude is lying to y'all. And the Pope said, this is unprecedented that he has lied to us 4 times, and he's calling him out, the Pope.
3: I mean, we knew that, though.
0: I mean, we knew it, but you know, we ain't never seen nobody really like the Pope. Nobody
3: come,
0: the
3: Pope
0: out and, come out and say, yo, dude is lying.
3: Pope get into it.
0: We tried to tell America he's a liar, and they didn't believe us.
5: I want y'all to defend this now.
0: Right, can they?
5: Can you defend the Pope?
0: The Pope is like,
5: the Pope?
0: And by the way, speaking of politics, anybody see this? They said politics is destroying Americans' friendship. Friendships at an unbelievable rate. According to the reports, yes, Americans are losing friends over politics at record rates.
4: I can see that. Yeah, absolutely.
0: They said Democrats were more likely to say they just walked away from friendships with people because they were like, you're that crazy and caught up in this whole thing that you ain't getting
5: blind,
0: it. But they said, yeah, or blind. So they said, yep, friendships are being destroyed over politics.
3: Dude, I mean, other countries are walking away from the United States.
0: Popes are.
3: Allies.
0: Popes are. Countries, everything.
5: I could lose a couple friends. It's okay.
0: Yeah, I keep telling y'all, they said this man here has the lowest approval rating they've seen in history.
3: So divided.
0: It's crazy.
3: It feels so divided.
0: 25% think he's doing a great job, and everybody's trying to figure out how psychotic are those 25%.
3: Oh, my God. They ride for him. Even at my barbershop, they literally ride for this man.
0: They must be uninformed or psychotic. Two things.
5: Those are the 25% that are getting defriended by everybody.
0: Right. But you know what I mean? I said either they're uninformed or psychotic, and I don't care. You can tell your boys that I said it.
3: It's blind faith.
0: Yeah.
3: Blind faith.
5: There it is.
0: Yeah.
3: All right. They save you.
0: Hey, let's talk about the dream. Y'all heard what he said about everybody?
5: Girl, such an interesting conversation from somebody who's been in the industry, has done so many songs, written hits after hits. Whoever's the podcast he was on, they asked some really good questions.
6: Who's the best pure vocalist you've ever worked with?
7: Wow. B.
6: Who's the best songwriter you've co-written with?
7: Hov.
8: Who brings the vibes to the studio every single time?
7: Ree.
6: Who surprised you with the best work ethic?
7: Tricky.
6: Who's the most challenging artist you've worked with in the best way?
7: Mariah.
8: Who made you level up from both as either a writer or a producer?
7: B.
6: Which artist is historically the most tardy to the sessions?
7: Ree.
6: Ree?
7: Yes. I haven't worked with Lauryn Hill yet.
6: Oh, not yet. Which artist cooked you the best damn meal in the studio?
7: Kelly.
8: Who's the most fearless at trying something new?
7: Me.
6: Who has the strongest instinct for melodies?
7: Me.
6: Who's the artist?
7: Me.
6: Me, damn.
3: And that's best in show with the
7: best in show. Period.
0: That was great. That was great.
5: You got to say you eventually.
0: I thought that was interesting. The most tardy. Well, the beings brings the best vibes of Rihanna, but she's the most tardy.
3: Yeah.
5: Made
3: him step his pen game up. Definitely had to be Beyonce. Yeah. Think about some of the songs he wrote for her. Single Ladies, Partition, Break My Soul, Cuff It, Run the World, 1+1.
0: Yeah.
3: Like hits.
0: I love that. And then he says she's the pure vocalist.
3: Ooh, yeah.
0: Beyonce, pure vocalist.
3: People will sleep on Beyonce's vocals.
0: I think
3: now.
0: So too.
5: Well, let's not forget the main thing, the best lyricist he's worked with. The best lyricist.
0: All right, I'm done. Hey, listen, the show is getting ready to be over right now. I mean, you know, all the stuff we just talked about, the fact that the most challenging is Mariah, pure vocalist, and the tardy, and all you heard was Jay-Z.
5: Lyrics, baby.
0: All right. Bars. Hey, listen, coming up, we're going to shut the show down, find out what we learned. It's Dee Dee in the morning.
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26: For today, mostly cloudy and pleasant with highs in the upper 70s to near 80. Tonight, cloudy with showers developing late, lows in the mid-60s. And the umbrella will be needed at times this weekend with showers and thunderstorms likely and highs in the lower 80s. That's your forecast. I'm WJCL 22 Storm Tracker meteorologist Jonathan Myers.
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on Monday. 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
10: For the afternoon, mostly cloudy with highs in the upper 70s to near 80. Tonight, cloudy with showers developing late, mid-60s for lows. The umbrella will be needed for Mother's Day weekend. Showers and thunderstorms are likely with highs in the lower 80s. That's your forecast. I'm WJCL 22 Storm Tracker meteorologist Jonathan Myers.
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1: 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Run it back. Run it back. Run it back. Run it back. 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Run it back. Run it back. Come on. Run it back. Run it back. 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
14: This is G100 weather.
15: For the afternoon, mostly cloudy with highs in the upper 70s to near 80. Tonight, cloudy with showers developing late, mid-60s for lows. The umbrella will be needed for Mother's Day weekend. Showers and thunderstorms are likely with highs in the lower 80s. That's your forecast. I'm WJCL 22 Storm Tracker meteorologist Jonathan Myers.
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18: 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What the f*** is that? It's a 9-1-0 number, so you know it knows that.

0: Sienna, and Max B. Ever since you left me, sponsored by Coke Boys Music.
1: Just a few more hours of this, and then you'll be out of there. Cosmo closing in on the weekend with the weekend. 21 Savage, Metro Boomin, Creepin', G100. Somebody

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3: Oh my God, Becky, look at her butt. It is so big. She looks like one of those rap guys' girlfriends. But, you know, who understands those rap guys? They only talk to her because she looks like a total prostitute, okay? I mean, her butt is just so

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11: For the afternoon, mostly cloudy with highs in the upper 70s to near 80. Tonight, cloudy with showers developing late, mid-60s for lows. The umbrella will be needed for Mother's Day weekend. Showers and thunderstorms are likely with highs in the lower 80s. That's your forecast. I'm WJCL 22 Storm Tracker meteorologist Jonathan Myers.
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0: This is G100 weather.
12: For the afternoon, mostly cloudy with highs in the upper 70s to near 80. Tonight, cloudy with showers developing late, mid-60s for lows. The umbrella will be needed for Mother's Day weekend. Showers and thunderstorms are likely with highs in the lower 80s. That's your forecast. I'm WJCL 22 Storm Tracker meteorologist Jonathan Myers.
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12: For the afternoon, mostly cloudy with highs in the upper 70s to near 80. Tonight, cloudy with showers developing late, mid-60s for lows. The umbrella will be needed for Mother's Day weekend. Showers and thunderstorms are likely with highs in the lower 80s. That's your forecast. I'm WJCL 22 Storm Tracker meteorologist Jonathan Myers.
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1: We have the building surrounded. The Baker Boys are about to enter.
0: Hey! Welcome to the Baker Boys Show. 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

0: in the house. Coming up at the end of the show, Nick V, that's me. I'll be dropping some mouth love. Brand new written for you.
1: And there's a major Instagram bot purge, and a lot of people lost millions of followers overnight. So we're going to talk about that. And I'm like, isn't 500 million followers enough for you guys? Come on.
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3: We specifically said no camera.
4: Baker Boys right here. Happy Mother's Day weekend, everybody, and all the moms out there. All right, let's talk about Instagram. Instagram has been hit with its biggest ever bot purge, with millions of fake and inactive accounts removed overnight in a major crackdown by Meta. So the cleanup has triggered sharp follower drops across the platform, with some of the world's biggest celebrities losing millions overnight. Ariana Grande lost 5.5 million. Beyonce losing 4.4 million. And also the likes of Cristiano Ronaldo, 6.6 million. Lionel Messi, 4.8 million. Selena Gomez, 5.4 million. And The Rock with 4.8 million. And I'm like, why do you need fake followers? You're one of the most popular people on Instagram. Why do you need to inflate those numbers anymore?
0: I can't see that any of the sports stars actually asking their social media person to get me more followers.
4: Right.
0: Because they're stars, like you said.
4: Right.
0: Now, I can see some of these quote-unquote influencers.
4: Okay.
0: That they want to pump their numbers up so they can turn around and sell numbers to a sponsor, for instance.
4: Mm.
0: Let's say somebody wants to sponsor Eric V. How many followers do you have is the first question they ask you, right?
4: Yeah, true. So
0: it means money for them.
4: I just don't think they need it. They're already on top of the world. They're already big enough.
0: Yeah.
4: Like, is it big enough, not big enough for them?
0: It's a digital world, and the numbers lie sometimes. And now we know.
4: Yep.
0: There's your Baker Buzz.
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1: Well, it's Mother's Day weekend, and how do you make it meaningful? How do you make it special for mom besides just buying what anybody can buy?
0: Yeah, you could just buy flowers or do something, but you got to make it personal, right?
1: We're going to tell you how to give

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0: G100, Savannah's hip hop and throwback station. Mother's Day is here, guys. Hope you guys are going to do something great and fun for your mom and memorable, because not everybody has their mother.
1: This is true. Right? We always talk about it. We have a special around this time of the year. Our mom passed on many, many years ago. So now we have to find other things and other moms to give our love to.
0: Yeah.
1: So how do you give mom a meaningful gift? Mother's Day is Sunday. People are leaning towards giving meaningful gifts for mom. A retail analyst note that growing shift towards experience-based giving with emphasis on time, relaxation, and shared moments.
0: Okay.
1: There are two keys to making your gift successful this year, according to Consumer Affairs. Are you ready for that?
0: Yeah.
1: Make it personal. Personalization is another major trend going on. Customized gifts, engraved jewelry, curated albums, and even a letter expressing appreciation or gaining popularity for their emotional impact. You want to see those tears.
0: Yeah. Yeah, show something that means a lot, that they can hold on to for, you know, forever.
1: But how
0: you know
1: about this? I mean? This will last a little bit. Subscription services. At least 1 year. Give there them a subscription to their favorite, whatever it is.
0: Some Apple TV.
1: Right.
0: Paramount Plus or Lifetime if they really liked it.
1: Right. Well, I don't know if there's subscriptions for Lifetime.
0: I know. I'm just throwing it out
1: for
0: there.
1: For those looking to think even further outside the box, some families are embracing acts of service as gifts. Mm-hmm. Taking over the household duties for a week. How
0: there
1: about
0: you go.
1: That?
0: I'll cook for a week. Things like that.
1: Yeah.
0: You know?
1: I'll buy
0: you
1: food.
0: You may not like my food, but I will cook for a
1: week. Made with love.
0: Yeah.
1: Personalize it. Make it special this weekend. Baker Boys Daily.
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19: We specifically said no camera.
20: Baker Boys right here. Happy Mother's Day weekend, everybody, and all the moms out there. All right, let's talk about Instagram. Instagram has been hit with its biggest ever bot purge, with millions of fake and inactive accounts removed overnight in a major crackdown by Meta. So the cleanup has triggered sharp follower drops across the platform, with some of the world's biggest celebrities losing millions overnight. Ariana Grande lost 5.5 million, Beyonce losing 4.4 million, and also the likes of Cristiano Ronaldo, 6.6 million, Lionel Messi, 4.8 million, Selena Gomez, 5.4 million, and The Rock with 4.8 million. And I'm like, why do you need fake followers? You're one of the most popular people on Instagram. Why do you need to inflate those numbers anymore?
21: I can't see that any of the sports stars actually asking their social media person to get me more followers.
20: Right.
21: Because they're stars, like you said.
20: Right.
21: Now, I can see some of these quote-unquote influencers.
20: Okay.
21: That they want to pump their numbers up so they can turn around and sell numbers to a sponsor, for instance.
20: Mm.
21: Let's say somebody wants to sponsor Eric V. How many followers do you have is the first question they ask you, right?
20: Yeah, true. So
21: it means money for them.
20: I just don't think they need it. They're already on top of the world. They're already big enough.
21: Yeah.
20: Like, is it big enough, not big enough for them?
21: It's a digital world, and the numbers lie sometimes. And now we know.
20: Yep.
21: There's your Baker Buzz.
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23: 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Weather, what you know about that?
24: This is G100 Weather.
0: For the afternoon, mostly cloudy with highs in the upper 70s to near 80. Tonight, cloudy with showers developing late, mid-60s for lows. The umbrella will be needed for Mother's Day weekend. Showers and thunderstorms are likely with highs in the lower 80s. That's your forecast. I'm WJCL 22 Storm Tracker meteorologist Jonathan Myers.
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0: 100. Feel Good Friday, Baker Boys. Mouth Love coming up later.
1: They're saying it's coming. Religious leaders say they've been warned to prepare for alien disclosure.
0: Prepare the flock.

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1: Oh, boy.
2: Boy, this is not even a secret anymore, okay?
3: I mean, they got a damn movie coming out about it.
2: The cat is out of the bag.
3: I feel like the movie is going to just make it okay for them to say this is happening and this has been happening.
2: It's been a 50-year disclosure, basically.
3: Anyway, a group of prominent Christian pastors is claiming U.S. intelligence officials quietly invited them into a meeting and told them to start preparing their congregations now for the release of classified UFO and extraterrestrial files. All right, so if they're wanting the cloth that it's going down,
2: yeah,
3: it's been going down,
2: control
3: y'all.
2: Control your people.
3: You know?
2: Let them know it's okay.
3: So, yeah, because they're saying that, you know, when this comes out, yeah, that they're afraid of people losing their faith
2: yeah,
3: and religion.
2: Absolutely.
3: And everything that we've been taught all these years.
2: Oh, yeah.
3: It's just out the window.
2: All right.
3: That's what they're saying.
2: I wish I could go in depth in how I really feel about the religion and all that stuff, but I'm not going to do that.
3: No, don't.
2: I'm going to allow you guys to do what you do and watch out because your pastor is going to be letting you all know.
3: Yeah. Let him know.
2: Maybe he might be the alien.
3: We are not alone.
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Zodiac sign, it must be a Gemini moon, cause we about to go half. Mistakenly, nobody been in a bag, but how many bodies done been in her?

0: 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This is
1: G100 Traffic. Taking a look at congestion through town on I-95 northbound. You're tapping the brakes there a tad bit. Getting past Augusta Road at exit 109 up towards the state line there at the Savannah River, but picking up once you're heading northbound into the South Carolina area. Also keeping an eye on delays in town. I-516 eastbound and westbound congestion there, building up in either direction, getting towards Abercorn Street. And also congestion to be aware of up through Port Wentworth on Jimmy Deloach Parkway westbound. You're tapping the brakes there a tad bit, getting towards I-95. Another traffic update in minutes. I'm Zach Grizzle.
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0: 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Eric, I know you hate Crocs.
1: Oh, yeah, I hate Crocs, especially crocodiles.
0: Whoa, wait. Yeah, that's what I'm talking about. There's a crocodile that ate South African man and also has 6 pairs of sandals in his system.
1: What the hell is he going to do with sandals?
0: I wonder if they're Crocs.
1: No, they were other people. That's what they were.
0: They were.

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1: It's radio you can see, but you can't smell it. 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
0: Now, I seen this video recently on social media where they were airlifting a crocodile with a helicopter and a 59-year-old businessman that got eaten by him.
2: South African police captured a large crocodile they suspected of eating that man and found a lot of concerning things in its stomach. The beast was airlifted to a facility so it could be examined, right?
0: Yeah.
2: Besides the human remains of the man that we talked about, they found 6 pairs of sandals in his digestive system.
0: Yeah, that means he ate 6 other people.
2: Right.
0: Pretty much.
2: Pairs.
0: So what would happen if the crocodile had crocs in him? Would that be kind of like cannibalism?
2: The croc got crocked. The crocs got crocs.
0: Can you imagine that, though?
2: Yeah.
0: Like being eaten by a large crocodile like that?
2: No.
0: That's not cool. That's because I think it's like a slow digestion.
2: Like in Return of the Jedi.
0: Yeah, that pretty much.
2: This crocodile cannot digest those sandals.
0: No.
2: How about that?
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0: This is G100 Traffic.
4: Looking now at some slight delays through town on I-516 eastbound and westbound. You're slowing down a tad bit between Veterans Parkway and Harry S. Truman Parkway. In either direction, those delays coming to a head right there at Abercorn Street. Also keeping eyes on some slight delays now on Abercorn Street westbound. You're slowing down there, getting past the Little Ogeechee River towards Veterans Parkway. A sluggish ride as you move westbound through town, picking up a little bit of speed passing King George Boulevard. And then up towards Pooler, I-16 westbound. You're tapping the brakes there, passing I-95, exit 157. Another traffic update in minutes. I'm Zach Rizzle.
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6: Mother's Day is here, guys. 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
7: 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At least 1 year. Give there them a subscription to their favorite, whatever it is.
6: Some Apple TV,
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6: Paramount Plus, or Lifetime if they really liked it.
7: Right. Well, I don't know if there's subscriptions for
6: I
7: Lifetime.
6: I know, I'm just throwing it out
7: for
6: there.
7: For those looking to think even further outside the box, some families are embracing acts of service as gifts, taking over the household duties for a week. How
6: there
7: about
6: you go.
7: That?
6: I'll cook for a week. Things like that.
7: Yeah.
6: You know?
7: I'll buy your
6: you
7: food.
6: You may not
7: week.
6: Like my food, but I will cook for a
7: it's
6: week.
7: Made with love.
6: Yeah.
7: Personalize it. Make it special this weekend. Baker Boys Daily.
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10: For the afternoon, mostly cloudy with highs in the upper 70s to near 80. Tonight, cloudy with showers developing late, mid-60s for lows. The umbrella will be needed for Mother's Day weekend. Showers and thunderstorms are likely with highs in the lower 80s. That's your forecast. I'm WJCL 22 Storm Tracker meteorologist Jonathan Myers.
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1: What's brown, round, and likes to get down? Yes, the Baker Boys.
2: 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Sing along if you know the

0: Make a Boys Feel Good Friday. Let me ask my brother Eric, have you ever thought about trademarking your birth name?
1: No, I have not done it.
0: Really? No. Well, this guy did it, and I wonder why he's doing it. Bad Bunny has trademarked his birth name. He's going to make an entire brand out of it.
1: He's probably doing something out of it.
0: He's up to it. Benito Antonio. Hold on. We'll talk about it coming in your Make a Buzz for this Feel Good Friday.
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1: All right, listen up, pay attention.
2: It's the Baker Buzz
1: from Hollywood and beyond.
3: We specifically said no camera.
4: All right, with all the hoopla over the Met Gala that just passed and the likes of like Bad Bunny, who made himself an older gentleman.
5: Yeah.
4: You know,
5: that was pretty cool.
4: That was an interesting thing for sure.
5: Is

0: right? Mm-hmm. Trademark filings reviewed by Rolling Stone show that Benito Antonio Martinez Ocasio filed to trademark Benito Antonio earlier this year. So he might be doing a clothing line or something. What do you think?
1: Sounds like a clothing line or something. Benito Antonio. Definitely. It don't sound like a restaurant. Don't sound like a movie theater.
0: There's really nothing he can't do.
1: Yes.
0: Right? Leading fans to wonder whether or not the artist could be entering that new musical chapter. Others believe that the filing points towards a fashion venture, especially since the trademark was filed under the clothing category.
1: Well, then, yeah, it's going to be a fashion line.
0: That included items like ties and belts. So you're going to be wearing Bad Bunny. You want one of those ties for your birthday?
1: Will I be wearing Benito Antonio? Yeah, yeah. No, I won't be wearing Benito Antonio.
0: How do you know? You haven't even seen the fashion line yet.
1: Don't matter, man. I'm sick of hearing Bad Bunny. Just like, I'm just sick of the requests and all this stuff when we're going out.
0: I can't believe you just said that. This dude is helping you make money by making his music.
1: How is he making money?
0: Okay. You're keeping people dancing by using his music.
1: All right. Anyway, I'm not wearing it.
0: You know what to get Eric B for his birthday? There's your Make a Buzz.
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4: is G100 Traffic.
5: Keeping track now of delays throughout town in spots, including I-16 westbound. You're slowing down there a tad bit as you're getting past Dean's Forest Road, exit 160, over towards I-95, exit 157, but picking up speed as you continue westbound towards Pooler Parkway, exit 155, and also delays to be aware of over in town, I-516 eastbound and westbound, cramping up there between Veterans Parkway and Harry S. Truman Parkway. Delays coming to a head around Abercorn Street. Another traffic update in minutes. I'm Zach Grizzle.
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1: We are the Baker Boys. This is a Feel Good Friday. I have Mouth Love, brand new Mouth Love, coming up for y'all.
2: I wonder if this would be a good Mother's Day gift for moms out there, or they may not like it, because I know sometimes people don't like living with each other, family members, right? All right, there's multi-generational living is becoming a lasting trend. And I know in countries like Greece, this is

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1: Hey, it's the Baker Boys. Now, can you imagine living with three generations of your family in the same house?
2: I could say it could be super annoying.
1: Right.
2: Because some of you are clean. Mm. Some of you are messy.
1: Is that the...
2: Some of y'all smell.
1: The biggest issue is the cleanliness, Eric?
2: For me, yeah.
1: Okay, gotcha.
2: I need my stuff in order. I don't want things everywhere. I don't want bags everywhere. I want everything in its place. Anyway, multi-generational home is trending at a surprising high. A survey finds that home buyers are requesting mother-in-law suites,
1: yeah,
2: granny flats, and guest houses more than ever. So that means multi-generational living becomes more popular. Realtor.com says homes set up for the trend spike in price when listed. So more families are living together. Now.
1: You gotta do it.
2: And like I said earlier, I know in like Greece and other countries, this is normal.
1: Yeah.
2: Like you'll have a married couple, yep, living upstairs. You'll have the grandparents living downstairs.
1: Yeah.
2: And I know this because my ex-girlfriend who ended up getting married, she was living with the grandmother, the ex-husband, and the new girlfriend.
1: Well, at one point, what are you going to do? You're going to take them, you're going to spend another $4,000 a month to put mom in some kind of service or some kind of home, or you're going to have her at the home and put that money back into the home. And now, little Chi-Chi, he can't go to college.
2: Not little Chi-Chi.
1: Yeah, he can't find himself a job. He can't, you know, his degree is not helping him out. He needs to move in too.
2: Yeah.
1: So this is what it is. It's either that or the street. You make your choice.
2: Well, happy Mother's Day, guys.
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2: Savannah wakes up with Dee Dee in the morning.
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1: G100 Traffic.
2: A little bit of congestion now throughout town for you to be aware of in spots, including I-16 westbound. You're tapping the brakes there, getting towards I-95, exit 157, but picking up as you continue westbound over towards Pooler Parkway, exit 155, and then also a little bit of congestion for you to keep an eye on I-95 northbound, getting past Louisville Road, exit 102 there, but picking up speed as you continue northbound up towards Jimmy Deloach Parkway at exit 106. Another traffic update in minutes. I'm Zach Grizzle.
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14: Think of Boys Daily.
15: Oh, boy.
16: Boy, this is not even a secret anymore, okay?
15: I mean, they got a damn movie coming out
16: of it. The cat is out of the bag.
15: I feel like the movie is going to just make it okay for them to say this is happening and this has been happening.
16: It's been a 50-year disclosure,
15: basically. Anyway, a group of prominent Christian pastors is claiming U.S. intelligence officials quietly invited them into a meeting and told them to start preparing their congregations now for the release of classified UFO and extraterrestrial files. All right, so if they're wanting the cloth that it's going down,
16: yeah,
15: it's been going down,
16: control
15: y'all.
16: Control your people.
15: You know?
16: Know it's okay.
15: So, yeah, because they're saying that, you know, when this comes out, yeah, that they're afraid of people losing their faith
16: yeah,
15: and religion.
16: Absolutely.
15: And everything that we've been taught all these years.
16: Oh, yeah.
15: It's just out the window.
16: All right.
15: That's what they're saying.
16: I wish I could go in depth in how I really feel about the religion and all that stuff, but I'm not going to do that.
15: No, don't.
16: I'm going to allow you guys to do what you do and watch out because your pastor is going to be letting you all know.
15: Yeah. Let him know.
16: Maybe he might be the alien.
15: We are not alone.
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1: For the afternoon, mostly cloudy with highs in the upper 70s to near 80. Tonight, cloudy with showers developing late, mid-60s for lows. The umbrella will be needed for Mother's Day weekend. Showers and thunderstorms are likely with highs in the lower 80s. That's your forecast. I'm WJCL 22 Storm Tracker meteorologist Jonathan Myers.
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1: It's a Feel Good Friday. 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And Nick V at the end of the show coming up with a brand new mouth mug.
2: So the Chipotle CEO says, just ask if customers want bigger portions. 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
0: All right, I see people in line when I go to a local Chipotle, and, you know, you could see in their eyes, they want to say, hey, can you put a little more? You know,
2: but you can see it in their eyes, yeah. You can see it around their waist.
0: Their eyes, their waist, their energy.
2: Hungry eyes, huh?
0: Yeah.
2: So Chipotle's CEO says the customers shouldn't hesitate to ask for bigger portions. Have you ever did this?
0: No.
2: If your burrito bowl looks a little sad, Scott Boatwright addressed long-running complaints about the chain that has quietly downsized servings.
0: Now, what about the hack that they said? That all you have to do is pull out your phone and act like you're filming, and they'll put more automatically because they feel like they're being filmed.
2: That's hilarious.
0: That's all you have to do.
2: Wow. Insisting that the generous portions are still part of Chipotle's identity, and employees are expected to give customers more if they ask. So, there you are. Now you all know. Tell them the Baker Boy sent you.
0: Ask, you shall receive.
2: And make sure to film them as well.
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2: You've been hurt over and over. Tell me, what has it taught you? 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Dead your exes, don't let them haunt you. You know if they want what's best for them, then they still want you.

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1: is G100 traffic.
2: Keeping track of some congestion now throughout town in spots, including I-16 westbound. You're tapping the brakes there, getting past I-95, exit 157. A little bit of congestion there, but picking up as you're moving past Pooler Parkway, exit 155. Also keeping eyes on delays over towards Port Wentworth on Augusta Road northbound. You're slapping the brakes there, getting past Dean's Forest Road up towards Jimmy DeLoach Parkway, but freeing up nearing Augusta Road. That's a look at traffic. I'm Zach Grizzle.
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15: Oh, yeah, I hate Crocs, especially crocodiles.
14: 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Yeah, that's what I'm talking about. 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
15: What the hell is he going to do with sandals?

0: Having insurance isn't the same as having State Farm. 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
1: I am honored to be standing here today. Also confused and a little hungry. Does anyone want to switch entrees? Pretty sure I checked beef.
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0: G100.
1: And it's Mother's Day weekend. We want to wish all the moms out there a very happy Mother's Day. And coming up, Nick V, we got a special Mouth Love around the corner.
0: Tell them what Mouth Love is, Eric.
1: Mouth Love is affirmations from Nick V's heart to your eardrums.
0: And who writes it fresh every week?
1: You do.
0: That's right. It's
1: not ChatGPT.
0: No.

0: wrote this? Nick, did you write this one? Come on.
1: The Victor Baker Boys Daily.
2: Man, shout out to everybody who's watching us on twitch.tv/ The Baker Boys. Lit Dad Broski's in the house. Matt Salvi, DJ Richard Kimball, Envious. This is Mouth Love, and this is Mother's Day weekend. So, yes. Nick V, what do you got for us?
3: Well, first, I want to tell everybody why I started doing Mouth Love. This was years ago, 2018. My daughter lived across the country. I'm in California, she's in Florida, and she was a young girl. She's dating boys for the first time and getting her little heart broken, right? Mm-hmm. And so I couldn't be there. I would write these affirmations for her and send them to her every morning just to help her out and give her some positivity and let her know that dad loves her and you could use these in your everyday, you know, living.
2: So, yes, so it's very special to us here at the Baker Boys Show.
3: Yes, it is. And I want to share that with you guys today. Everybody take a deep breath in.
2: Here we go.
3: Push it out. One more time. Bring it in. Prana. Thank you. Reset. All right. Repeat after me. The force is within me.
2: The force is within me.
3: I am confidence.
2: I am confidence.
3: I am strength.
2: I am strength.
3: My heart is peaceful.
2: My heart is peaceful.
3: Yay. Yeah. Congratulations, party people. Make sure to speak to yourself in the highest possible frequency that you can. And if you start with yourself and self-love, you might be able to share that love with your neighbor, with your daughter, with your friend, your brother, your sister, your cousin, anybody that you run into. Imagine them being you. Show the same love you showed yourself to them.
2: Yeah,
3: and
2: absolutely.
3: We'll all be okay. I promise you.
2: Yeah, man. Thank you guys for tuning in. And hope you guys have a great Mother's Day weekend. We will catch you on Monday for Manifest Monday.
3: Love you guys. Peace.
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1: G100 Traffic.
2: Keeping track of some congestion now throughout town in spots, including I-16 westbound. You're tapping the brakes there, getting past I-95, exit 157. A little bit of congestion there, but picking up as you're moving past Pooler Parkway, exit 155. Also keeping eyes on delays over towards Port Wentworth on Augusta Road northbound. You're slapping the brakes there, getting past Dean's Forest Road up towards Jimmy DeLoach Parkway, but freeing up nearing Augusta Road. That's a look at traffic. I'm Zach Grizzle.
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9: Now, I seen this video recently on social media where they were airlifting a crocodile.
10: This is it.
9: With a helicopter and a 59-year-old businessman.
10: Listen,
9: that got eaten by him.
10: South African police captured a large crocodile they suspected of eating that man and found a lot of concerning things in its stomach. The beast was airlifted to a facility so it could be examined, right?
9: Yeah.
10: Besides the human remains of the man that we talked about, they found 6 pairs of sandals in his digestive system.
9: Yeah, that means he ate 6 other people.
10: Right.
9: Pretty much.
10: Pairs.
9: So what would happen if the crocodile had crocs in him? Would that be kind of like cannibalism?
10: The croc got crocked. The crocs got crocked.
9: Can you imagine that, though?
10: Yeah.
9: Like being eaten by a large crocodile like that?
10: No.
9: That's not cool. That's because true. I think it's like a slow digestion.
10: Like in Return of the Jedi.
9: Yeah, that pretty much.
10: In the middle of the,
9: yeah.
10: This crocodile cannot digest those sandals.
9: No.
10: How about that?
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14: For the afternoon, mostly cloudy with highs in the upper 70s to near 80. Tonight, cloudy with showers developing late, mid-60s for lows. The umbrella will be needed for Mother's Day weekend. Showers and thunderstorms are likely with highs in the lower 80s. That's your forecast. I'm WJCL 22 Storm Tracker meteorologist Jonathan Myers.

0: It's Didi in the Morning on G100. It's time to bring that big energy to the Low Country. Our celebrity pickleball tournament is May 15th to 17th at the local pickle in Bluffton. We don't care if you're a pro on the court or just coming to sport some athletic gear. 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
5: 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May is Military Appreciation Month. We honor the bravery of servicemen and women who risk their lives on behalf of our country and citizens. We take this time to reflect on the sacrifices that service members have made to ensure our freedom.
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That's when I knew that your heart was scarring. Friends to lovers need a part to star in. 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
0: This is G100 weather.
13: For the afternoon, mostly cloudy with highs in the upper 70s to near 80. Tonight, cloudy with showers developing late, mid-60s for lows. The umbrella will be needed for Mother's Day weekend. Showers and thunderstorms are likely with highs in the lower 80s. That's your forecast. I'm WJCL 22 Storm Tracker meteorologist Jonathan Myers.
2: Bring the bounce back to hip-hop and throwbacks.
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